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2: Not even that tea party. 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The tea party Grandma Rachel gives every Monday on Phoenix Radio. She believes that a tea party should be a quiet place where friends gather for good food and polite conversation. So get in touch with her, and she'll let everyone know what's on your mind. In the 6 and a half segment, she plays 6 songs that are connected in some strange way. Try to figure out what's on her mind and guess the connection. So remember, you have a standing invitation to Grandma's Tea Party every Monday at 6 p.m. UK time, 1 p.m. Eastern, on Phoenix Radio.

It's Harry Mason here, and I want to invite you to join me every morning at 10 UK and 5 US Eastern for the Funky Chicken Show. We'll have some wonderful music for you over the 3 hours, including several features, the Motown Magic Spot, Nice and Easy, and Mrs. Chicken will be here in the second hour of the show. And we will also have a Star of the Week in each and every show. So why don't you join me every Monday morning right here on Phoenix Radio.

Did you know there's a happening every Wednesday on Phoenix Radio? You can join Grandma Rachel each week for 2 hours of music from the 1960s. In the second hour, there's a count-up of top songs, one from each year from 1960 to 1969. Grandma Rachel usually picks the songs, but if you like, you can get in touch a few days before the show and let her know which songs to inflict on, I mean share with, everyone else. Rachel loves requests during the show as well. So put some flowers in your hair, send in some chatter bits if you feel like it, and join Rachel for a happening every Wednesday at 8 p.m. UK time, 3 p.m. Eastern, only on Phoenix Radio.

0: Lincolns was setting the pace. That story is true, I'm here to say I was driving that Model A. It's got a Lincoln motor and it's really souped up. That Model A body makes it look like a pup's got 8 cylinders and uses them all. It's got overdrive, just won't stall. With a 4-barrel carb and a dual exhaust, with 411 gears you can really get lost. Got safety tubes, but I ain't scared. The brakes are good, tires fair. Pulled out of San Pedro late one night. The moon and the stars was shining bright. We was driving up Grapevine Hill, passing cars like they was standing still. All of a sudden, in a wink of an eye, a Cadillac sedan passed us by. Said, boys, it's a mark for me. By then, the taillight was all you could see. Now the fellas ribbed me for being behind, so I thought I'd make the Lincoln unwind. Took my foot off the gas, and man alive, I shoved it on down into overdrive. Wound it up to 110, my speedometer said that I hit top end. My foot was glued like lead to the floor, that's all there is, and there ain't no more. Now the boys all thought I lost my sense, and telephone poles looked like a picket fence. They said, slow down, I see spots, the lines on the road just look like dots. Took a corner, sideswiped the truck, crossed my fingers just for luck. My fenders was clicking the guardrail post, the guy beside me was white as a ghost. Smoke was coming from out of the back when I started to gain on that Cadillac. Knew it could catch him, I thought I could pass. Don't you know by then we'd be low on gas. We had flames coming from out of the side. You could feel the tension, man, what a ride. I said, look out, boys, I got a license to fly. And that caddy pulled over and let us by. Now all of a sudden she started knocking down. And the dip, she started to rock. And I looked in the mirror, red light was blinking. The cops was after my hot rod Lincoln. They arrested me and they put me in jail. And they called my pappy to throw my bail. And he said, son, you're gonna drive me to drinking if you don't stop driving that hot rod Lincoln.
1: 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It's on every Monday at 10 p.m. in the UK, 5 p.m. Eastern. It'd be great to have you along.

0: Monday, Monday. Can't trust that day, can ya? So let's see what I can do to fix that. Hello everybody, this is Herbie Allen, inviting you to join me every Monday at 4 p.m. UK time, 11 a.m. US Eastern for Monday Madness. This will be 2 hours of primarily upbeat feel-good music to help brighten your Monday, whether it's in the afternoon in the UK and you're having your tea, or it's the morning here in the US and you're about to have your morning coffee. We're gonna have plenty of feel-good music to help it go down that much better. Every once in a while, I will also have the occasional theme as well, so you never know what you'll find on the show. Your requests are also an important part of the show, as I need to know what to play to help brighten up your Monday. So that's Monday Madness with me, Herbie Allen, every Monday right here at 4 p.m. UK time, 11 a.m. US Eastern, only on The Phoenix Radio, playing the best mix.
1: It was a moonlit night in old Mexico. I walked alone between some old adobe haciendas. Suddenly, I heard the plaintive cry of a young Mexican girl.

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The 70s and the 80s, they were the disco decades, and we can dance to them again Saturday nights on Phoenix Radio. 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So that's Disco Decades with me, Adrian Picton, Saturdays 8 till 11 p.m. UK time, that's 3 till 6 US Eastern on Phoenix Radio.

everything was gonna turn out all right. And then I came home a little early one night, and there she was, kissing on another man. Now I know what mama meant when she took

0: The government returns to Westminster today, with Sir Keir Starmer's leadership likely to be called into question once again. Lucy Gormanley has more.
1: With the Prime Minister under increasing pressure, Brexit appears to be back on the agenda for his potential challengers. Announcing that he would run in a leadership race, former Health Secretary Wes Streeting says he'd like to see Britain rejoin the EU. But Andy Burnham's team are reportedly furious with the comment, believing it's a deliberate attempt to derail his campaign for the by-election in Makerfield, a largely Leave-voting constituency.
0: A medic who has hantavirus symptoms has been transported to a London hospital for treatment. They'd come into contact with the disease on Ascension Island, but has been brought to the UK due to the facilities available. It's as a group of Brits from the island and other overseas British territory St Helena arrive here to isolate. Ministers are aiming to crack down on fly tipping with new rules requiring waste handlers to be qualified. DEFRA says the current system is being exploited, resulting in more illegal rubbish dumps. There's also plans for more serious punishments for those caught mishandling waste, with custodial sentences of up to 5 years. The name of a common women's health condition is causing delayed diagnosis. That's the warning from experts who say calling it polycystic ovarian syndrome can be misleading. It'll now be called PMOS, polyendocrine metabolic ovarian syndrome, to focus on the hormonal side. Rachel Moorman is from the PCOS charity Verity.
2: Names are not neutral. They have real meaning, and they open doors and they change conversations, and they allow you to, for example, tick other boxes for funding. So we're expecting a lot of change to come from this really big change.
0: And temperatures are expected to rise to the mid-20s ahead of the bank holiday weekend. But the Met Office say we might have to go through a few showers in the first half of the week before it gets drier and brighter by the end of it. That's the latest from Radio News Hub. I'm Frankie Hersine.
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4: Phoenix! Weather.
0: Sunshine and showers across much of the country, heavy and even thundery in some places. Dry and brighter across the west before some outbreaks of rain later on, and highs of 16 degrees Celsius.
5: Good morning. For breakfast this morning, you have a full course of fun, laughter, madness, sexiness, music, and even more.

Guess what? It's Monday morning. It's 6 minutes past seven. And as Paul McCartney quite correctly observes, it's just another day. And a very good morning to you. Welcome into Phoenix Radio Breakfast for this Monday morning. No Cara today, she's back tomorrow as normal. But for the purposes of today's performance, thank you for having me round at your place. I'm Terry Glasper, and it's Terry in the Morning from

Paul McCartney, Michael Jackson, Say, Say, Say. So I had a reasonable night's sleep. I didn't. I've probably had the most rubbish night's sleep I've had in absolutely ages. But that often is the case, isn't it? You know, like when you go on a holiday or something, or you're getting up early, earlier than you normally do, you never sleep properly, do you? It's right for Cara. She's used to this malarkey. She's up at this time most days. But for me, to get up at 5:30 in the morning, anyway, I'm here, and I'm warm and I'm breathing, and I'm having my second cup of tea. So there's definitely life after breakfast somewhere down the way. Good morning to Coral and Elvin. They're in Grimsby and they're listening in. Thank you so much for being with me and having me poised at your breakfast table this Monday morning. Also, hello to Carol and Alex Shannon. They're in Birmingham and they're tuned in. And Cara, who I believe at the moment is listening live from her bed. Thank you very much for making an old man feel jealous on this 138th day of 2026. Don't look at the radio like that, I'm only saying.

song was handpicked to sound great on the radio first thing in the morning. That's what you get from us. And doesn't come much better than that, the Casuals, Jessamine. So 60 minutes past seven, and good morning to Denise in Hull, who's tuned in. She hasn't told me what she's had for breakfast yet, which is highly remiss. Maybe it's too early in the morning for breakfast yet. Maybe she's just had her first cup of tea. Morning, Denise. Welcome to you. And if you're there, and you'd like to tell me you're there, and you can squeeze in, just sending a little message to me on this Monday morning, then you can do that on the Telegram thing by saying hello in the Phoenix Radio Telegram group. Email is terry@phoenixradio1208.com. The text message, which is what Denise used, well, don't ask me to sit here and tell you the numbers. It takes me all the time to remember my name at this time of the morning. However, if you don't have them stored in your phone, well, why not? But if you don't, then head to www.phoenixradio1208.com and you'll find all the numbers there. Just don't forget that if it's the text message method that you use, make sure you stick the word Phoenix as the first word in your text message, because if you don't, you'll disturb somebody else first thing on a Monday morning, and you really don't want to be doing that, do you? Heading towards 7:15, and to come between now and 10 this morning, our last hour together is about you and your brain as you come up with songs to centre around our 9:05. And I've just been having a little look at what we might do in said 9:05. And I think I might have found something. But, you know, an hour and 3/4 to go till we get there yet, so anything could happen. We'll have a look at what's on the telly. Have a look at what's in the papers. The triple today is all about Monday. I know, I'm creative, aren't I? And, of course, if you just are desperate not to get out of bed just yet and have a wee bit more time in bed, well, around the corner, I have for you a gorgeous last-minute snuggle.

Doesn't it get your nerves when first thing in the morning people just babble on and won't leave you alone? I'm normally a quiet person first thing in the morning. I've got a lot better, actually. I used to be a right miserable old first thing in the morning. As I've got older, I've got better. David Gray, 20 past 7 Monday morning, and the radio presenter's theme tune song, Babylon. 4 days to go till the next bank holiday weekend. Unbelievable that it's another 4 day week next week. So Cara gets another day off. She's obviously in the right job. May bank holiday, the spring bank holiday, is next Monday, if you're in parts of the world that allow that. 11 days till payday. Do people still get paid on the last day of the month? I'm not sure that's true anymore. But if you do, you've got to wait 11 days for it. 29 days until the start of the World Cup final in Canada and America. I'm going to talk a bit about that later on as well, but if you're a football fan, you'll be looking forward to it. Or maybe you'll be dreading it because of the way that the US and Canada are going to be doing it. If you're not a football fan, you'll be living in fear and trepidation because it's all that'll be in the media for a month or so. 34 days till Father's Day in the UK today, and 42 days from today, 42 days from today, it's the start of Wimbledon. Ooh, I'm looking forward to that. Some of the things to look forward to, or maybe not, as we head into the penultimate week of May 2026. Last minute snuggle around the corner after a great first thing in the morning song from Vanity.

0: We don't need vanity first and it's early in the morning. We know that anyway. How early in the morning is it? Well, it's 24 minutes past 7 early in the morning. And that great Vanity Fair feel-good song.
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0: I've had another half hour of songs like that. You'd never get out of bed, would you? That's why I haven't. I've snuggled today in the shape of the Liverpool Express, Every Man Must Have a Dream, and the brilliant Dean Friedman and Lucky Stars. Hope you enjoyed those. But you've got to get up now. Can't prolong it any further. Well, I suppose you could. I suppose you could prolong it until the bounce out of bed song, which comes up just before 8 o'clock today. But you really don't want to be doing that. 7.32, Monday morning, Class Pro on the wireless, looking after your breakfast needs till 10 o'clock and looking after our informational needs across the morning. Here's my friend Frankie with our update.
1: The government returns to Westminster today with Sir Keir Starmer's leadership likely to be called into question once again. Lucy Gormanley has more.
2: With the Prime Minister under increasing pressure, Brexit appears to be back on the agenda for his potential challengers. Announcing that he would run in a leadership race, former Health Secretary Wes Streeting says he'd like to see Britain rejoin the EU. But Andy Burnham's team are reportedly furious with the comment, believing it's a deliberate attempt to derail his campaign for the by-election in Makerfield, a largely Leave-voting constituency.
1: A medic who has hantavirus symptoms has been transported to a London hospital for treatment. They'd come into contact with the disease on Ascension Island, but has been brought to the UK due to the facilities available. Ministers are aiming to crack down on fly-tipping with new rules requiring waste handlers to be qualified. DEFRA says that the current system is being exploited. And temperatures are expected to rise to the mid-20s ahead of the bank holiday weekend. From Radio News Hub, I'm Frankie Hersine.
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4: Phoenix! Weather.
1: Sunshine and showers across much of the country, heavy and even thundery in some places. Dry and brighter across the west before some outbreaks of rain later on, and highs of 16 degrees Celsius.

It's Harry Mason here, and I want to invite you to join me every morning at 10 UK and 5 US Eastern for the Funky Chicken Show. We'll have some wonderful music for you over the 3 hours, including several features, the Motown Magic Spot, Nice and Easy, and Mrs. Chicken will be here in the second hour of the show. And we will also have a Star of the Week in each and every show. So why don't you join me every Monday morning right here on Phoenix Radio.

Originally came out in 1974, was re-released in the 90s. For reasons that I don't understand, that was a proper mix, a 74 mix of Steve Miller Band and The Joker. 20 to 8, Monday morning, and Denise is talking about the World Cup. She said some of the football matches are on at really stupid times. Well, they are, because, of course, Canada and the bits of America, where it's all happening, 8 hours ahead of us. Most of the England matches aren't too bad, but the Scottish matches are in the main on at something like 2 o'clock in the morning, at least the early stages of them are too. And apparently people are fed up with the money that people are charging for the World Cup. But when it comes to accommodation, Brits plan on taking their own bedding with them to try to save some money.

Woman's Records, and when it came out in the 90s, it was never off the radio. Now, nobody ever plays it. I love it. It's Tintin Out. Here's where the story ends. 17 minutes to 8. And a very good morning to Rob and Anna. They're both listening in. And you got a feel for poor old Anna today, because she's had 2 weeks, well, 10 days in Lanzarote and 2 weeks off work. And today's the dreaded day. You know that day when you've got to face it? You've got to go back. You've got to you've got to do all the stuff that's involved with returning to work. As much as anything, jump over the psychological thing. I bet you were sitting there all last night, Anna, weren't you, thinking, oh, no, no, no, not back to work. Not. It's never as bad as you think it's going to be, is all I can say to you. Happy return to work day, Rob and Anna. Thank you for being a part of it this morning. So, round the corner, we'll have a look at what's on the telly, and we'll do it after Barry Manilow.

coming to the UK next month to perform. Having been very ill recently, the brilliant Barry Manilow is still sounding pretty good now. At the ripe old age of heaven only knows what, he's in his 70s, definitely, maybe 80s actually. His new single, and that's Sunshine, which apparently they're saying we might see some of today. A mixture of sunshine and showers, some heavy showers, depending on the lottery, i.e. where you are in the UK. But if you get lucky, you might get some sunshine, and the temperatures gradually on the increase as we head towards the bank holiday weekend, or so they say anyway. So it's 30 minutes to 8, and the telly this Monday evening looks a bit like this. 7:30 on the BBC One EastEnders, 7:30

How to Clean Up for Cash is on ITV1. And at 8 o'clock, Panorama is on BBC One. 8 o'clock, it's the RHS Chelsea Flower Show on BBC Two. And at 8 o'clock on ITV, the continuing saga of Emmerdale. The Doghouse, Woof Woof, is on Channel 4. We all know what Cara's going to be watching. It's just she hasn't had enough of them over the weekend. And at 8 o'clock, it's Police Interceptors on Channel 5. Moving to 8:30, and Would I Lie to You is the question they'll be asking on BBC One. Meanwhile, Coronation Street continues on ITV One. 9 o'clock, The Cage is on BBC One. This is an evidence, a drama thing where evidence is stacking up against Matty and Leanne. So it says here. Lucy Worsley investigates the American Revolution is on BBC Two at 9 o'clock. And 9 o'clock, Believe Me, is on ITV One. At 9 o'clock, Virgin Islands is on Channel 4. And at 9 o'clock on Channel 5 is Major Crimes Unit. That's to look forward to. Finally, moving to the 10 o'clock slot. Of course, you've got your news on ITV and BBC One. And what else have we got at 10 o'clock? We've got Mortimer and Whitehouse going fishing on BBC Two at 10 o'clock tonight. And 10 o'clock tonight, the Virgin Islands continues on Channel 4. And Channel 5 at 10:30, Traffic Cops is on. So, if you're completely and utterly bored out of your mind, and you've got nothing to do, and you don't want to listen to the radio, that's, I'm afraid, what you get for your licence fee on this Monday evening if you're in the UK.

way back in the day when Rob Clark was in short trousers just about. Our feel-good flashback today, Craig Douglas, Only 16. And before that, it was Michael Holliday's version of The Story of My Life. Approaching 5 to 8, Monday morning. I can't do anything about it, but I can play records. Put a big smile on your face. One song away from our Bounce Down to Bed song. And if you're staring around the place thinking, what can we talk about at work today? When the water cooler's there and everyone's standing around but nothing's to talk about. Well, you could tell everybody that today is National Numeracy Day. Apparently, we're supposed to be talking about numbers today in the UK. And if your kids want something to moan about, I have the perfect thing for them. This week is National Walk to School Week.

Not all life songs that you don't know first thing in the morning. That's why here at Phoenix Radio, we promise you that the records are all records that you sing along to and records that you know well, like that from Vanessa Carlton and 1,000 Miles. 2 minutes to eight, Phoenix Radio, Monday morning. Clasper on the wireless looking after you just for one day. Cara's back tomorrow with the normal service resuming from 7 a.m. And the voice might be different, but all the things are just the same. We've done the telly, we've done the snuggle. And you know what comes next? And boy, oh boy. Have I got a bounce and a half song for you this Monday morning?

0: So Keir Starmer's government returns to Westminster today, where Brexit appears to be back on the agenda. Lucy Gormanley has more.
1: Wes Streeting, who resigned as Health Secretary last week, said on Saturday he'd like to see Britain rejoin the EU, whilst also announcing he would stand in any Labour leadership race. Those from Andy Burnham's team feel that was a deliberate attempt to raise the issue as he looks to stand in the Makerfield by-election, a largely Brexit-supporting area. But the Mayor of Greater Manchester says he's not campaigning on the issue in the by-election.
0: A medic who developed hantavirus symptoms on a remote British overseas territory is being cared for in a London hospital. They came from Ascension Island after falling unwell and was brought over here to receive better care. Two-thirds of NHS organisations in England say they might have to cut or reduce services this year. Bosses say an overriding focus on finances may have implications for patients and staff, while recent improvements could be at risk. Less than half of young people in Britain are feeling optimistic about their future. That's according to a new survey marking the 20th anniversary of the stabbing of 15-year-old Kean Prince. His father, Dr. Mark Prince, is calling for the government to provide better support. Three quarters of those aged 16 to 24 say it's difficult to be a young person in the UK. There's calls for a common women's health condition to be renamed. Experts say the name polycystic ovary syndrome can be misleading, causing delayed diagnosis. They argue it's a long-term hormonal disorder, but not seen as one. Rachel Mormon is from Verity, a PCOS charity.
2: We hope that awareness of this condition grows. It affects 1 in 8. That's over 3 million women and girls in the country, and it's not acceptable that we've had to live with the wrong name for so long.
0: It's now called PMOS, polyendocrine metabolic ovarian syndrome. And in golf, Aaron Rice clinched his first major title at the US PGA Championship, becoming the first Englishman to do so in over a century. From Radio News Hub, I'm Frankie Hairsine.
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4: 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Jamie Day from Slater & Gordon explains more.
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0: Weather. Sunshine and showers across much of the country, heavy and even thundery in some places. Dry and brighter across the west before some outbreaks of rain later on, and highs of 16 degrees Celsius.

And because it's Monday, the Triffle plays three songs about it. 3 minutes past 8, Monday morning, and a very good morning to you.

She wants to play with the toys a while. And school's out early, and soon we'll be learning. And the lesson today is how to

Well, if you can't do three songs about Monday on Monday, when can you? Our triple play for this 18th of May 2026, all about Monday, and the Boomtown Rats, I Don't Like Mondays, Jimmy Buffett, and a song which didn't do very well in this country at all, but all the Americans loved it, come Monday. And then, classic Mamas and Papas, and Monday, Monday. If Monday one of your hated days, I'll play those songs for you, because I'm good like that. And a very good morning whilst those songs are playing, checking in and feeding the birds and making a cup of tea and doing all the important things that you do first thing in the morning is my friend Carol Bumford. Hello to you. Hope you had a nice weekend. And welcome to the penultimate week of May 2026. I know it's going so quickly, but listen, take heart, because this time next week, you'll be just turning over for the last hour in bed, because it's a bank holiday here in the UK. It's good to be the bearer of good news. In this hour together, we'll glance at what's in the papers. We'll glance

considering our fulfillment to play just the best music first thing in the morning. Well, actually, beyond first thing in the morning. And a bit of a musical chairs week this week on Phoenix Radio. That's why I'm here today till 10 o'clock. Come back tomorrow. Tomorrow, you can catch me taking care of the Tuesday Music Club for Adrian Fixon. Rob Clark tomorrow takes care of Sue's selection. On Wednesday, I'm doing the selection thing. And on Thursday, Rob's doing the selection thing. Yeah, it's all over the place. I know. Good job, isn't it? That we've got www.phoenixradio1208 to help us out and shows what's going on. And in your own time zone as well, so you can't say fairer than that. Don't believe a word I say, because I'm bound to get it wrong. I just know that I've got to turn up. And Rob's here later on today, of course, looking after Afternoon Delight. And Afternoon Delight for the rest of this week, taken care of by Rhonda. So it's all happening here, all happening here. Monday morning, round at your place, and thanks for having me poised at your breakfast table, 8:26. Let's have a look at some of these things happening in the papers. And the Sun is talking about the World Cup final, and it says, "On me bed, Sun, as the FA sends mattresses, toppers and pillows with the England squad." Daily Mirror this morning, "Missing Ben, shock. Heartbreak," it says. And the Daily Star talks about Andy Burnham. It says, "Burnham, I'd get rid of VAR." The Burnham thing continues in the Daily Mail. "Backlash over Brexit betrayal," it says. And the Daily Express this Monday morning says, "Voters are not fooled and deserve honesty." The politics continues in the Guardian with Burnham facing serious backlash and race in this crunch by-election that he has to win to stop himself from being marooned out of Parliament. And the Times this Monday morning, again on the Andy Burnham trail, it says, "Burnham's allies accuse Streeting of sabotage." And that's pretty much what the papers are all about today. It's FA Cup or politics. Sounds about the flavour of the month, really, doesn't it?

Given what I've just read and what Frankie's been talking about all morning, I'm not sure I'd go as far as to say it's good news week. But Headshoppers Anonymous claim it might be. Speaking of the news, Frankie's standing by to bring us up to date with things happening on this Monday morning. After that, we'll have a look at the famous people celebrating birthdays. And our next hour together, all about the 5 after 9.

0: the brilliant Elton John. Are you ready for love? No, a cup of coffee around the toast would probably work better at this time of day, wouldn't it? Reggie 8:30, and good morning to Patsy Graham in Liverpool, writing in to me at Tori at phoenixradio128.com, telling me she's tuned in. Lovely to have you there. I don't know what kind of a day your Monday is shaping out to be. Cara has been sharing a bedroom with her grandson Jaden over the weekend because she's at her daughter's at the moment. Grandson Jaden hadn't stopped talking since 6:45 this morning. And then one of the dogs decided that he couldn't wait for a poo. So it had a poo upstairs and had a poo downstairs. Just get the feeling it's been one of those days. And for me, well, while the triple was on, I went and made myself a cup of tea. Because, you know, you can't expect me to survive the whole thing without a cup of tea, can you? And if you've been listening to me for a little while, you know that at the moment I'm broadcasting from a temporary studio setup because of me gammy leg. Well, I completely and utterly forgot that I was broadcasting from the temporary studio setup. And so I grabbed my cup of tea and I walked into the proper studio and I couldn't understand why the computer wasn't turned on and the braille display wasn't working. And I suddenly realised that I'd gone into completely the wrong room. Life can only get better. 8:30, Monday morning, and Frankie has our update.
1: So Keir Starmer's government returns to Westminster today, where Brexit appears to be back on the agenda. Lucy Gormanley has more.
2: Wes Streeting, who resigned as Health Secretary last week, said on Saturday he'd like to see Britain rejoin the EU, whilst also announcing he would stand in any Labour leadership race. Those from Andy Burnham's team feel that was a deliberate attempt to raise the issue, as he looks to stand in the Makerfield by-election, a largely Brexit-supporting area. But the Mayor of Greater Manchester says he's not campaigning on the issue in the by-election.
1: A medic who developed Hansa virus symptoms on a remote British overseas territory is being cared for in a London hospital. They came from Ascension Island after falling unwell. Two-thirds of NHS organisations in England say they might have to cut or reduce services this year. Bosses say a focus on finances may have implications for patients. And in golf, Aaron Rye clinched his first major title at the US PGA Championship, becoming the first Englishman to do so in over a century. From Radio News Hub, I'm Frankie Hersine.
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4: Every 90 seconds, someone in the UK is hospitalised with a brain injury. 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Jamie Day from Slater & Gordon explains more.
5: For those affected by brain injury, it can be a difficult journey to navigate, understand and adjust to. 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
1: Weather. Sunshine and showers across much of the country, heavy and even thundery in some places. Dry and brighter across the west before some outbreaks of rain later on, and highs of 16 degrees Celsius.

everybody. I'm Amanda, and I'm here to tell you about Amanda's Monday Mashup. If you like a variety of music from the past few decades, then this is the show for you. As well as taking all of your requests, I'll be playing today's top tunes and all the classic pop and dance hits from the 80s and the 90s. There may also sometimes be a mashup or a mega mix, or maybe some songs in other languages too. So, tune into Amanda's Monday Mashup. Every Monday from 8 to 10pm UK time, that's 3 to 5pm US Eastern, on Phoenix Radio.

Hello, Sleepy. Classroom on the wireless here till 10. And the high time now, we looked at some famous people celebrating their birthdays on this 18th day of May 2026 and years gone by. And born today, 1942, the politician and TV presenter Robert Kilroy Silk. And 81 today, Pete Townsend of The Who celebrates his birthday.

Got the drums on the end. Ah, brilliant. Who and Substitute and Squeezebox. And I played two from the Ouroboloo because Pete Townsend celebrates his 81st birthday today. Thus awarded the Phoenix Radio birthday double play for this Monday morning. Cranking back the hands of time to this day in 1936, and it was on this day back then that the Spanish Civil War began. And also in 1936 today, the BBC employed its first female announcers. On this day in 1936, 1955 today in the UK, the first Wimpy Burger Bar opened. It had to be in London, didn't it? And 1960 today, back to Spain, and Spanish football giants Real Madrid won their fifth consecutive European Cup on this day in 1966. And to do it, they managed to beat Frankfurt.

smooth, and it goes down like a nice big mug of coffee in a pastry. Perry Como, born on this day in 1912, and it's impossible. Looking at famous birthdays today, 16 minutes to 9, Monday morning. Clasper on the wireless here till 10 o'clock today. Harry Mason, as usual, at 10 with the Funky Chicken Show. You've got to be careful how you say that. You ask Adrian Picton, he'll tell you. Rob Clark with Afternoon Delight at 1. It's 4 o'clock today. Sees Herbie with Monday Madness. Granny's here at 6 with the Tea Party. Amanda at 8 with the mashup, and I think, but don't hold me to it, because all through the show yesterday I was saying Woody was here and then she wasn't, but I think she is today with Source of the Dance at 10 o'clock. Morning to Justine, who makes me laugh. She says, if I'd had the morning that Cara had, I'd be sitting rocking in the corner. Yes, as the song famously says, things can only get better. And she's got to circumnavigate a journey from Southampton to Northampton with a poodle and a six-year-old. You have to pray for her, don't you? 1991 today, Helen Sharman was in the news. Now, who remembers Helen Sharman? Helen Sharman became the first Briton ever to go into space. And she did it on this day in 1991. And 2 years later today, 1993, Los Angeles Airport was brought to a standstill, apparently. And it was because it was brought to a standstill, all because of Bill Clinton being summoned to a top hairdresser on a private jet to give him a quick trim. And so for that reason, they brought the airport to a standstill. You can imagine it, can't you? Hey, Bill, you just short back and sides. Okay, then, bring the airport to a standstill. And...

And also on this day, Eric Cantona is in the news. He was a French footballing legend, if you remember, deemed to be a genius, and he transferred to Manchester United, and he announced on this day that he was quitting the game of football. And back to the birthdays, back to people celebrating and popping champagne corks and such like. Perry Como born this day in 1912. And this day, 1945. Happy birthday.

Happy birthday to the great Albert Hammond. Celebrates his birthday, born today, 1945. It never rains in Southern California. Man, it pours, and that's very true. Monday morning on Phoenix Radio. This is Terry Clasper. Thank you for having me on today. 5 after 9 coming up. And in the 5 after 9 today, I'm bringing together three things that I believe will all link together and encourage you to send me in some records that you'd like to hear. Tell you more about it when we get into our next hour. Meanwhile, sticking with the birthdays, and born today in 1948, happy birthday to Grace Jones. Grace Jones was the singer who did stuff like Slave to the Rhythm, famous actress as well. And she was apparently renowned for bullying Russell Harty on a TV chat show back in the day. And also, happy birthday today, and born on this day in 1950, to Romeo Challenger. Now, you might be looking at the radio and saying, who in the reign of pig's pudding is Romeo Challenger? Well, Romeo Challenger was part of that band. He was one of those two drummers who had hit after hit after hit and who started their life on new faces. Yep. They were the Shawaddy Waddy Boys.

Well, on this day, 1950, Romeo Challenger, one of the drummers of those Shawaddy Waddy boys. 9 o'clock news on the way, then our 5 after 9, which mixes together three things that are floating around the talking points of this 18th day of May 2026. But to the news of Frankie, let's turn our attention to 1960 and happy birthday to Yaz.

0: The government returns to Westminster today, with Sir Keir Starmer's leadership likely to be called into question once again. Lucy Gormanley has more.
1: With the Prime Minister under increasing pressure, Brexit appears to be back on the agenda for his potential challengers. Announcing that he would run in a leadership race, former Health Secretary Wes Streeting says he'd like to see Britain rejoin the EU. But Andy Burnham's team are reportedly furious with the comment, believing it's a deliberate attempt to derail his campaign for the by-election in Makerfield, a largely Leave-voting constituency.
0: Nurses say they're just trying to stay safe and get through shifts without patients coming to harm. The Royal College of Nursing in Scotland is warning of a deadly mix of increasingly complex care and widespread vacancies in the profession. One nurse in an NHS Scotland hospital says they have to deal with multiple competing priorities. Parents could face tougher action if their children break the law under new plans from Justice Secretary David Lammy. Ministers want to strengthen parenting orders and introduce specialist youth courts to tackle the causes of crime. The government says the reforms will help steer young people away from offending, while critics say the plans don't go far enough. Experts are calling for a common women's health condition to be renamed in a bid to stop delayed diagnosis. They say the name of polycystic ovarian syndrome means there's a misunderstanding of what the condition is. Rachel Mormon is from Verity, a PCOS charity.
2: Names are not neutral. They have real meaning, and they open doors and they change conversations, and they allow you to, for example, tick other boxes for funding. So we're expecting a lot of change to come from this really big change.
0: It'll now be called PMOS, polyendocrine metabolic ovarian syndrome. And nearly 3 in 5 UK holidaymakers heading to Europe this year say they're expecting delays linked to the EU's entry-exit system. The Airports Council says it's causing delays of up to 3 hours. From Radio News Hub, I'm Frankie Hersine.
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0: Weather. Sunshine and showers across much of the country, heavy and even thundery in some places. Dry and brighter across the west before some outbreaks of rain later on, and highs of 16 degrees Celsius.

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2: Not even that tea party. 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The tea party Grandma Rachel gives every Monday on Phoenix Radio. She believes that a tea party should be a quiet place where friends gather for good food and polite conversation. So get in touch with her and she'll let everyone know what's on your mind. In the 6 1/2 segment, she plays 6 songs that are connected in some strange way. Try to figure out what's on her mind and guess the connection. So remember, you have a standing invitation to Grandma's Tea Party every Monday at 6 p.m. UK time, 1 p.m. Eastern, on Phoenix Radio.

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2: It's National Walk to Work Week, Walk to School Week today, so we're talking walking. It's Numeracy Day today, so we're talking numbers. And it's Bring Your Bedding to the FA Cup, so we're talking beds as well. Any ideas you might have about songs to do with numbers, songs to do with walking, songs to do with bedding or beds or football? I know, you know where I live. It's our 5 after 9 today. And let's start with the walking thing and Craig David. Then hopefully it's all

Right, so it's National Walk to School Week this week. Hence, I chose Craig David and Walking Away. So, National Walk to School Week, songs to do with walking. It's also National Numeracy Day today as well. So, songs to do with numbers. And the FA are telling English footballers to take their own bedding with them when they go to America and Canada to play in the forthcoming World Cup. Apparently, it's also to do with saving money, and it's also to do with not having to lie in mucky bedding, apparently. So, take it whichever way you like. You could do the walking thing. You could do the beds and the bedding thing. You could do the numbers thing. And whatever you choose to do, send me your requests to Terry at phoenixradio1208.com on the email. Show them in the Telegram group. I'll see them there. Send me text messages if you like. Don't forget to make Phoenix the first word in that text message. And your choices after Fox.

a bad song because the news has broke that the FA are selling English football players to bring their own bedding with them when they go to play football in the World Cup taking place in Canada and America in about a month's time, just under a month's time. And Denise was saying earlier on that some of the football matches are at mad times. They are. It's a crazy thing to do. And I'm not happy about the fact that they're making it all, as they would, very American. And so we're going to be getting concerts at half time, as they're doing, you know, baseball matches. That's not what the World Cup's all about. They'll do it the way they want to do it, though. But anyway, that's the deal, apparently. They've got to take their own bedding with them. Hence why I played Fox and Single Bed. Thank you for your suggestions that have come in so far. Elvie was just on the text message thing, and she was telling me that she remembers the Grace Jones incident on the telly. And apparently, Grace Jones socked Russell Harty with her handbag during the chat show. And Elvin's back on now with a request for the 5 after 9. And, that's a good one. I wouldn't have thought about that. Yeah, get that on for you in a little while's time. And thanks to everybody else, too, who's sending in requests and suggestions. National Numeracy Day today, so we're talking numbers. It's National Walk to School Day today, this week, so we're talking walking. And as we've just been discussing, it's all about taking your own bedding with you when you go to represent our wonderful country and play football for us. And on the bed front, Justine's been on and asked for this from Keane.

Justine, have a chocolate biscuit and a cup of coffee for that. What a great suggestion that was. One of Claire's favourite Keen songs, on a Keen song that I was very keen on when it came out. I've not heard in absolutely ages. Bed-shaped by Keen. Thank you for requesting that, Justine. Part of our 5 after 9 today. At 9:21, and a mixture of weather across the UK today. Sunshine and showers. And the temperature apparently gradually increasing. And we're going to get a bit of a crescendo when we get to the bank holiday weekend. Yeah, well, we'll believe that when we see it. If it's anything like last one, the only crescendo we had was a crescendo of rain. But no, according to what they're saying in our newsroom, and they know better than I know, temperatures are getting nice and warm for the forthcoming bank holiday weekend. Fingers crossed anyway. Harry Mason at 10 o'clock between now and then. Songs that you told me you'd like to hear in our 5 after 9. Songs you told me you'd like to hear about beds. And songs you told me you'd like to hear about walking as we celebrate, which is more than the kids will be doing, a National Walk to School Day or even week. And Claire's been on and she said, Craig David was walking away. I think we should do the opposite of walking away. And we should play this from the Lecky Light Orchestra.

0: Monday mornings, 9:05, where we're talking walking and numbers and beds and even football if you'd like to, all because it's National Walk to School Week this week. Today is National Numeracy Day, and today the FA are telling English footballers that when they go to America and Canada to play for us in the World Cup this year, they need to take their own bedding with them. 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
0: And off to the numbers for Coral and Lena Lovitch.

National Numeracy Day today. Hence, new music living by numbers. And Layla Love is Lucky Numbers, suggested and requested by Coral. Well, ladies and gentlemen, he's arrived. Half hour Harry is proper and correct. Good morning to you. And we're very short on information about the Funky Chicken Show today. The publicity came out yesterday and it didn't tell us anything. No star of the week, no nothing. So we'll have to tune in and find out what's going on at 10 o'clock. All we know is that he and Mrs. Chicken will be present. Well, as long as Mrs. Chicken's present, that's really all that matters. The rest is, you know, by the wayside, really. There will be the Nice and Easy. There will be the Motown. There will be Mrs. Chicken's songs. And there will be a Mystery Star of the Week. Tune in from 10 today. It's right here. It's the Funky Chicken Show. Live and direct from the Funky Chicken Palace or somewhere like that. Anyway, at 9:34, it's the 18th of May today, but you probably know that already. This isn't Cara. You probably managed to work that out too. She will be back tomorrow morning. I'm just here for one day. Tomorrow, catch me presiding over the Tuesday Music Club from 4 o'clock. Wednesday, looking after the selection from 10. Thursday, I lie down in the darkened room if it's all the same with you. And Friday, back on the selection. And the 2 days of the selection that I'm not here for this week will be taken care of by Mr. Robert Clark from 10 o'clock on Tuesdays and Thursdays. Best thing to do is go to www.phoenixradio1208.com and it will all be there in front of your very eyes or fingers or screen reader or something. So, we've done the numbers with new music and with Lena Lovitch. We've done the walking with a variety of different people. But what about the bedding? We can do that. I don't think they'll have to go quite as low as a blanket on the ground. They'll probably get a mattress to put the blanket on. They being the English football players when they go to Canada and America to do the World Cup thing. But Denise has been on and says, bedding? Well, you've got to do this from Billy Joe.

Yes, indeedy. Billy J. Spears had a blanket on the ground for Denise in Hull. And if you're on the edge of your seat worrying and mithering about who the star of the week's going to be in the Funky Chicken Show, you need worry nor mither no more. From 10 o'clock today, the best songs ever recorded by Boyzone in today's Funky Chicken Show. And that's 21 minutes away. 21 minutes of songs suggested by you. And staying with the beds. From the blankets to the beds. Midnight Oil for Kaz. When

has. And you should do a fine job yesterday with the Love Changed Everything thing. Catch Kaz back on the radio on Thursday evening at 8 o'clock as she deputises Rob in the chill out thing, as Rob is on the selection thing. I'll tell you what, if we get through this week unscathed, I'll be amazed. Good morning, Rhonda. Happy Monday to you. Thank you very much for being with us. Lovely to have you there. I know that yesterday you weren't feeling so well. I hope that health is treating you better today. And I hope your Monday is a fine one. At 16 minutes to 10 here in the UK, we're on the 5 after 9 trail today. And we're talking bedding, because the English football players are told to tack their own with them when they go and play football. We're talking numbers because it's National Numeracy Day today. We're talking walking because it's National Walk to School Week this week. And because of the football thing, we're also, I suppose, more generically talking football. Harry was saying what a great day it was from a Premiership perspective yesterday in the English Football League. And Elvine's been on, and she says, can't talk about football without thinking about Match of the Day. And you can't think about Match of the Day without thinking about this great Genesis song.

Thank you, Elvin in Grimsby, for suggesting Genesis and Match of the Day. It's our 9:05. Terry deputising for Cara today. She's back tomorrow morning from 7 or from whenever you wake up.

0: with the whole thing done just how it should be done, not the bodged up way that the likes of little old me does it. Thank you for allowing me to be part of your breakfast this morning. I shall be here in the Tuesday Music Club tomorrow. See what sort of mess I can make of that show for Adrian. Wednesday and Friday, I'm in the 10 to 1 slot doing the selection thing. And on Thursday, if it's all the same with you, I'll have a good lie down in the dark room.
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0: And we're back to walking with this for Coral.

1974, Libby and the Family Cooking. Walking Miracle. Nicely fitting into our 5 after 9 topics today, and chosen by Denise in Hull. And before that, it was a classic Everly Brothers, classic 1960s, and Walk Right Back. And that was chosen by Coral. And Mr. Mason, who's on the wireless after our next news at 10 o'clock, enjoyed both of those records. Thought you might. And he and I were just talking about the football and placing the context, the decision making about the start of the week and the football, and how, you know, chickens can be very easily distracted and can't really multitask. And it's nothing short of a walking miracle that he's come up with a star of the week. Boyzone are that star of the week, and they'll be played throughout the show. Motown Records towards the last hour of the show. Some nice and easy tunes too. Sinatra around the 11 o'clock news. And of course, the four songs hand-picked by Mrs. Chicken. All coming up after our next news at 10 o'clock. Rob here with Afternoon Delight at 1. 4 o'clock, Herbie's here with the Monday Madness thing. Grandma's Tea Party, the most sophisticated tea party on the wireless at 6. Amanda with the mashup at 8. And Auntie Woody at 10 with Source of the Dance. I remembered it all, just about. Thank you so much for having me round at your place for breakfast this Monday morning. I'll see you tomorrow, hopefully, in the Tuesday Music Club. Stay tuned to Phoenix Radio for the rest of the day. Please allow us to entertain you. And to our next news of Frankie, Kaz has the last musical word. We're back to the numbers, and it's Princess.

0: So Keir Starmer's government returns to Westminster today, where Brexit appears to be back on the agenda. Lucy Gormanley has more.
1: Wes Streeting, who resigned as Health Secretary last week, said on Saturday he'd like to see Britain rejoin the EU. Those from Andy Burnham's team feel that was a deliberate attempt to raise the issue as he looks to stand in the Makerfield by-election, a largely Brexit-supporting area. But the Mayor of Greater Manchester says he's not campaigning on the issue in the by-election.
0: The Royal College of Nursing is warning of a deadly mix of increasingly complex care and widespread vacancies in the profession. The union claims nurses are just trying to stay safe to get through shifts without patients coming to harm. More than two-thirds said the situation is forcing them to make tough decisions on prioritising care. Ministers are aiming to crack down on fly tipping with new rules requiring waste handlers to be qualified. DEFRA says the current system is being exploited, resulting in more illegal rubbish dumps. There's also plans for more serious punishments for those caught mishandling waste, with custodial sentences of up to 5 years. Families could be held more responsible for youth crime under proposals unveiled today. The government's new plan includes stronger parenting orders and pilot courts to support young offenders. Ministers say it will improve safety, but opponents question whether it's tough enough on crime. The name of a common women's health condition is causing delayed diagnosis. That's the warning from experts who say calling it polycystic ovarian syndrome can be misleading. It'll now be called PMOS, polyendocrine metabolic ovarian syndrome, to focus on the hormonal side. Rachel Mormon is from the PCOS charity Verity.
2: Women and girls that have the condition will feel really validated that it's no longer a focus on their ovaries, but actually on their whole body and all of the ways that the condition affects them.
0: And a Cambridge University student's broken the world record for the longest time spinning a fidget spinner on one finger. James Goh made his own it to achieve the record, spinning it for over 30 minutes. From Radio News Hub, I'm Frankie Hersine.
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4: Phoenix weather.
0: Sunshine and showers for most of us, with thickening cloud and outbreaks of rain arriving in the west later on. Some showers, heavy and even thundery at times, with a high of 16 degrees Celsius.
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It's good to see that the terrible twosome are back together again. Thank you so much, Terry, for the last 3 hours of the breakfast show. Now it's down to the chicken to take you through the next three. We've got all kinds of good things up and coming for you. And notwithstanding the hiatus yesterday over the football and the email, the chicken will let you know what's happening in just a couple of minutes. Also, Mrs. Chicken will definitely be with you in the second hour of the show, as she's got four wonderful tunes for your listening pleasure right here on Phoenix Radio. So why don't we get things moving now, right here on the Funky Chicken Show, with this classic from the Police.

It's the chicken on a Monday morning on Phoenix Radio with the police. Every breath you take. It's a big, big welcome to each and every one of you to the show. Good to have you all here. Claire Page is listening. Hello, Claire. Rhonda's listening over there with her coffee. And Alex and Carol are listening in Birmingham. Oh, yeah. And Mrs. Chicken listening somewhere as well. Tell you what, folks, we've got so much to get in today. It's so, so good to be with you. And I'll try and keep my mind on the job. Although, as Terry says, difficult for chickens to multitask.

And Paul David has joined us, having had some tech issues during Terry's breakfast show and wasn't able to send his requests in there. Paul, so sad to hear that. Glad you're back with us until 5 to 11, when it will, of course, for you, be time for the cricket. But good to have you in the meantime. And speaking of Terry, he's listening as well, gone to get himself a cup of tea. And what can I say, Terry? What else can you do except get a drink of some kind anyway? And in your case, it's tea. Enjoy it, mate. And I'll enjoy the juice that I've got in a beaker at the side of me right here on the desk. In the meantime, Irene Cara.

Super sound of Irene Cara there, and what a feeling. We got a wonderful feeling on this Monday morning. And Carol Bumper's been in touch to say she's listening from work. Hi, Carol. Good to have you. Welcome to the show. Hope you're going to enjoy some of the sounds we have for you. And if you want to get in touch, the email address is thechicken@phoenixradio1208.com. 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But if you do that, please make sure you put the word Phoenix in front of any message that you send.

Patty Austin and James Ingram, Baby Come to Me. The Chickens coming to you via Phoenix Radio. And after this short break, it'll be time for the first song from our start of the week.

0: Here at the Phoenix Radio, we love delighting you. And that's the reason why, between 1 and 4 p.m., Monday through Thursday, we invite you to join us and share some afternoon delight. A lot of the time, the show will be presented by me, Terry Clasper, but to add to the delight, it will sometimes be presented by another presenter. In the show, we'll take you back in time with our 3 o'clock thrill, music and memories from a year gone by. The show will start with some number ones, and halfway through, the chance to relax and enjoy three very gentle songs. 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
1: 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Can't trust that day, can ya? 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Hello everybody, this is Herbie Allen inviting you to join me every Monday at 4 p.m. UK time, 11 a.m. US Eastern for Monday Madness. This will be 2 hours of primarily upbeat feel-good music to help brighten your Monday, whether it's in the afternoon in the UK and you're having your tea, or it's the morning here in the US and you're about to have your morning coffee. We're going to have plenty of feel-good music to help it go down that much better. Every once in a while, I will also have the occasional theme as well, so you never know what you'll find on the show. Your requests are also an important part of the show, as I need to know what to play to help brighten up your Monday. So that's Monday Madness with me, Herbie Allen, every Monday right here at 4 p.m. UK time, 11 a.m. US Eastern, only on the Phoenix Radio, playing the best mix.
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And we'll have more from Boyzone in the second and third hours of the show. Still to come on the show, at the top of the hour, it will be Sinatra round the news at 11. Then Mrs. Chicken will be here with four super tunes for your listening pleasure. And in the second hour, we'll also have our nice and easy spot. And after the news and weather together at midday UK time, it will be Motown Magic together with lots of wonderful music for your listening pleasure right here with the Chicken as we continue with the Bee Gees.

taking you way, way back in time on a Monday morning with the Bee Gees and To Love Somebody. And now, Joe Tex.

My super soft soul there from the wonderful Joe Tex, and the love you save today could mean everything to you. You've got to believe that, I'll tell you. Whoa, whoa, whoa. Now then, folks, the news is up and coming at the 11 with Sinatra round it, and then Mrs. Ticken will be with you after that with four great tunes for your listening pleasure. In the meantime, though, music from the Box Tops.

It's Monday morning and you've got the chicken on Phoenix Radio. Right here through till 1 o'clock UK time. And then Rob Clark will be with you with the Monday edition of Afternoon Delight. All that and much more coming up today. And if you want to find out all about the shows, you can go to the website www.phoenixradio1208.com and click on the link, The Order of the Phoenix. And now, the Easy Beats.

The joyful sound of the Tremolos there, and here comes my baby. Terry's loving that one. I love it too. I think it's a wonderful record, full of great joy and, you know, easygoing and all that kind of thing. Whatever phrase you want to put on it, that contains. Up and coming very soon now, it will be Sinatra, round the news at 11. First of all, though, the Rascals.

Well, in my view, at least, a pop classic from the 1960s from the Young Rascals. And how can I be sure? We're almost at the end of the first hour of the show already. Hope it's coming over to you loud and clear and that you're enjoying some of the sounds that we're bringing to you. Lots more to come in hour two of the show, including, in just a few minutes' time, Mrs. Chicken. In the meantime, though, with the Count Basie Orchestra, it's Frank Sinatra around the news.

0: Prime Minister will fight on. That's the word from his deputy David Lammy as the government returns to Westminster today. But Sir Keir Starmer's challenges have begun to make their moves against him. Lucy Gormanley has more.
1: With the Prime Minister under increasing pressure, Brexit appears to be back on the agenda for his potential challenges. Former Health Secretary Wes Streeting says he'd like to see Britain rejoin the EU. But Andy Burnham's team are reportedly furious with the comment, believing it's a deliberate attempt to derail his campaign for the by-election in Makerfield, a largely Leave-voting constituency.
0: Two-thirds of NHS organisations in England say they might have to cut or reduce services this year, while half are expecting to slash jobs. Bosses say an overriding focus on finances may have implications for patients and staff, while recent improvements could be at risk. An inquiry's heard that a woman who was killed in an explosion at her home in Bristol died from the blast itself. 35-year-old Jo Shaw is believed to have been killed by a deliberately detonated explosive device. Her former partner Ryan Kelly also died. Three others, including a child, suffered minor injuries. A member of Scottish Parliament says he was astonished by the lack of leadership to curtail Celtic fans after their title win against Hearts. Officers made 14 arrests on the day, the majority of them at Trongate, where some 3,000 fans made their way to celebrate. There's calls for a common women's health condition to be renamed. Experts are saying the name polycystic ovary syndrome can be misleading, causing delayed diagnosis. Rachel Moorman is from Verity, a PCOS charity.
2: We hope that awareness of this condition grows. It affects 1 in 8. That's over 3 million women and girls in the country, and it's not acceptable that we've had to live with the wrong name for so long.
0: They say it should be called PMOS, polyendocrine metabolic ovarian syndrome. And in golf, Aaron Rise clinched his first major title at the US PGA Championship, becoming the first Englishman to do so in over a century. From Radio News Hub, I'm Frankie Hersein.
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4: 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Chris Roberts from Kinila explains.
5: Our new company name, Kinila, places the business back into the hands of dairy farmers and marks the beginning of a bold new chapter as an end-to-end dairy business. Kinila draws inspiration from kinship and rich natural resources of Ireland, where our quality grass-fed dairy is produced. And we're also launching a 5-year €300 million investment program, creating jobs across UK and Ireland.
0: Weather. Sunshine and showers for most of us, with thickening cloud and outbreaks of rain arriving in the west later on. Some showers, heavy and even thundery at times, with a high of 16 degrees Celsius.

0: It's the sound of Frank Sinatra taking us round the news at 11 with the wonderful Count Basie Orchestra there. And I'll Give You Love and I Wanna Be Around. We'll have more from Frank Sinatra next week on the show. This is R2, and what does that mean? It means we welcome none other than Mrs. Chicken. Good morning.
1: Good morning, and thanks for the welcome. Yes, I'm back again, and I'm glad to be so.
0: Yes, well, I'm glad you're here, because I'd have to talk all the more if you weren't, wouldn't I?
1: You would, and that wouldn't be a problem, though, would it?
0: What do you mean? Do you mean I talk too much?
1: Yeah. You should play that song, You Talk Too Much.
0: I think Better not sing it.
1: I think I'll play it next week.
0: Do you think that I should sing it?
1: No.
0: You don't?
1: No.
0: Would you think that the listeners might not want to stay
1: if I
0: start singing?
1: Might switch off, then we'll have no listeners.
0: Oh, dear me. Tell you what, if you're going to insult the chicken half the morning, why don't you play a tune instead?
1: Yeah, let's listen to a nice slow ballad. And we're going back into the 60s and to the Everly Brothers, Like Strangers.

0: Now, isn't that a wonderful song, Mrs. Chicken?
1: It certainly is. And it don't
0: like
1: get played.
0: Like Strangers.
1: Don't get played very much, does it?
0: No, it doesn't. It ought to get played a good deal more. And maybe the chicken could put that right and play it just a little bit more.
1: Well, you could if you felt like it, couldn't you?
0: Well, I could. And actually, I love that song by the Everly Brothers. It's superb. I hope one or two of you good people out there like it as well, because it's one of their lesser-known songs, if you like, isn't it?
1: Yeah, I think so, yeah, but it's good.
0: It is indeed. Very good indeed. Now then, you've got three more songs, Mrs. Chicken.
1: I have, and we're going to come forward a couple of decades.
0: Easy.
1: Easy, yeah.
0: Yeah.
1: And we're going to hear from Cool and the Gang and Cherish.

0: Well, that's another wonderful classic, Mrs. Chicken. Cool and the Gang and Cherish Super.
1: I always play classics.
0: Well, you do, yeah. And Carol was pretty keen on the Everly Brothers track you played before that one.
1: Good, I'm glad you enjoyed it, Carol, and good morning.
0: Yes, well, and now, something a little bit different now, isn't it?
1: Yeah, we're going back to the 60s again, and to the Kinks, Waterloo Sunset.

0: Super sound of the Kinks there, and Waterloo Sunset. And Terry has sent a message to say that he likes that one, but he's liked all three so far, Mrs. Chicken.
1: Well, that's good, Terry, but I think you like that one because it mentions your name.
0: Is that what it is?
1: Yeah.
0: Well, I mean, you can't blame him. If it mentions, you know that song, Harry, by somebody or other?
1: Yes, I do. I like
0: that one because it mentions my name.
1: And that one by ABBA, where it says Harry's working in a bank.
0: Yeah. Well, he used to, didn't
1: he? Yeah, he did.
0: There we go. Right then, last but by no means least, Mrs. Chicken.
1: And we're going back again to the 70s. Barry Manilow and Mandy.

0: Absolute pop classic from Barry Manilow and Mandy. Wonderful choice of tracks today, Mr. Chicken.
1: Good.
0: And Terry says, and I quote, all four out of the top drawer today.
1: Oh, I'm glad you both enjoyed them. And they're always out of the top drawer, my records.
0: Sometimes out of the bottom drawer, getting a bit of dust on them. Yeah. And I have to tell you, Terry, yeah, going back to what we were having a bit of a laugh about the football during your show, these songs were chosen well before the football started, so we got a chance of getting them right.
1: Yeah, that's right.
0: Only just, though.
1: Yeah.
0: Mrs. Chicken, been wonderful to have you once again. Great songs. Glad you chose them and glad you came along.
1: It's been wonderful to be back with you once again, and hopefully I'll be back with you before long. So until then, I'll say my bye-byes. Goodbye and look after yourselves. See you.
0: We'll see you next week.
1: Next week, yeah.
0: It will be a recorded show next week, but Mrs. Chicken will still be here. Tell you more about that a little bit later. Thank you so much, Mrs. Chicken. And now, Star of the Week time once again, and Boyzone.

Big one from the Our Stars of the Week, Boyzone, and Baby, Can I Hold You? And that got a big gem alert from Claire. Wonderful, Claire. Glad you enjoyed that one. And I hope the rest of you did as well, as we take you up to the break with Alicia Keys, And If I Ain't Got You.

0: Hello, everyone. It's Thad Zaremba. 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
1: That's Chill Out on the Sofa with Rob and Anna from 8 to 10 UK time. 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

It's wonderful when we get to this part of the show and we can sit back and relax together and listen to some wonderful love songs, which will take you into a better place, hopefully, on this Monday morning. 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

We're taking it nice and easy now with Gary Benson, Don't Throw It All Away. And before that, DC Lee and See the Day. And let's carry on with the nice and easy and High Gloss. It's a chicken on a Monday on Phoenix Radio.

Junior, Too Late. And before that, High Gloss, You'll Never Know. Let's move on with this classic from the OJs.

taking it nice and easy with the OJs and Brandy. Up and coming at the top of the hour, after the news and weather together, it will be Motown Magic with the Chicken, and then more from our Stars of the Week Boyzone. And at the top of the hour at 1 o'clock, it will be Rob Clark with you with the Monday edition of Afternoon Delight. And then it's 2 hours of wonderful madness with Herbie Allen. In the meantime, let's carry on a little bit on the easy side with M Tune. Mrs. Chicken loves this one, and it goes a little bit like this.

finishing off the nice and easy swap for this week, Dolby Gray and Drift Away. We're drifting away to the news and weather together at midday, after which it will be Motown Magic with Gladys Knight and the Pips coming up next.

0: Sir Keir Starmer will fight on without setting a timetable for his departure. The Prime Minister's deputy, David Lammy, has warned Labour's heading for election defeat if it carries on the infighting of the last 10 days. A number of figures are now positioning themselves as Sir Keir's replacements, but Conservative Matt Vickers says none of the contenders have the answers.
1: We've got a Prime Minister worried about how he keeps the keys to number 10. We've got the rest of the Cabinet worrying how they are going to get the keys. They're not worried about the issues that are affecting real people out there. Their priorities are keeping hold of power, not worrying about the cost of living, not worrying about the crime and antisocial behaviour. They're not worried about those energy prices that are through the roof.
0: Next, the cruise ship hit by a deadly hantavirus outbreak has docked at the Dutch port of Rotterdam for disinfection. It was carrying 25 crew members and two medical personnel after all passengers disembarked elsewhere. Meanwhile, a medic who developed hantavirus symptoms on a remote British overseas territory is being cared for in a London hospital. They came from Ascension Island after developing symptoms, as there is no specialist infectious disease centres there. A week of action to highlight the impact of knife crime on communities and families has kicked off across the country. Operation Scepter sees police forces carry out more targeted patrols as well as educational visits in schools. Chief Inspector Jim Loder is Sussex Police's lead of serious violence and knife crime.
2: Part of us understanding the knife crime picture is understanding why people carry knives, particularly children, and we know and we're told that some children feel like they've got to carry knives in order to keep themselves safe. But the vast majority of children do not carry knives. It is not commonplace.
0: The President of Ireland has begun a three-day visit to the UK. It's expected she will meet the King. Catherine Connolly is making her first official visit to England since her inauguration in November. And we're in for some good weather. Temperatures are expected to rise to the mid-20s ahead of the bank holiday weekend. That's the latest from Radio News. But I'm Tanita Sims.
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4: 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Chris Roberts from Kinila explains.
5: Our new company name, Kinila, places the business back into the hands of dairy farmers and marks the beginning of a bold new chapter as an end-to-end dairy business. 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And we're also launching a five-year €300 million investment program creating jobs across UK and Ireland.
6: Phoenix weather.
0: Sunshine and showers for most of us, with thickening cloud and outbreaks of rain arriving in the west later. Some showers heavy and thundery with a high of 16 degrees Celsius.
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7: Whoops. Jeez, Charlie, you knocked that whole load of tea in the water there.
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8: Not even that tea party. 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The tea party Grandma Rachel gives every Monday on Phoenix Radio. She believes that a tea party should be a quiet place where friends gather for good food and polite conversation. 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

0: everybody. I'm Amanda, and I'm here to tell you about Amanda's Monday Mashup. If you like a variety of music from the past few decades, then this is the show for you. As well as taking all of your requests, I'll be playing today's top tunes and all the classic pop and dance hits from the 80s and the 90s. 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

To the third and final hour of the show we go, and it's Motown Magic with the Ticking. Gladys Knight and the Pips, If You Ever Get Your Hands on Love, and now the Marvelettes. You got a poor little rich girl. It's a chicken, bringing all these great sounds on the radio.

Music from the wonderful Marvelettes there, and poor little Richville girl. And then Marv Johnson came along with this one.

0: Now let me ask you a little question. Do you fancy a little bit of good old-fashioned jazz music in the middle of the week? If you do, we've got just the show from you. Up and coming every Wednesday night on Phoenix Radio from 7 UK time. It's All That Jazz with either myself or Richard Bartholomew. And Richard will be in the chair once again this week because the chicken... Well, the chicken's wandering off elsewhere, so he won't be here. So Richard, sitting in for me on All That Jazz this week, and then I'll be here for the next 2 weeks after that. That's All That Jazz, up and coming on Phoenix Radio from 7 UK this coming Wednesday night with Richard Bartholomew right here on Phoenix Radio. And now, this one from the Velvalettes.
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Paulette and Long Gone Lover. And now, well, what can I say? Brenda Holloway and somebody's walking away with her heart. Right here with the chicken on the biggest and best Phoenix Radio.

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1: And we'll have more Motown Magic for your listening pleasure next week on the show. But as I mentioned briefly earlier, next week will be a recorded show because the chicken won't actually be here. But all the usual features, except for the fact that we will not have a star of the week. It's a bank holiday special. Frank Sinatra will be here. Mrs. Chicken will be here. And the slow music will be here. And also Motown Magic with all the other bits and pieces between those. That's the Funky Chicken Show, pre-recorded next Monday morning from 10 UK, 5 Eastern, right here on Phoenix Radio. And after this short break, it will be the final song from our Stars of the Week, Boyzone.
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3: Did you know there's a happening every Wednesday on Phoenix Radio? 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In the second hour, there's a count-up of top songs, one from each year from 1960 to 1969. Grandma Rachel usually picks the songs, but if you like, you can get in touch a few days before the show and let her know which songs to inflict on, I mean share with, everyone else. Rachel loves requests during the show as well. 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

What a wonderful version of that song is by our Stars of the Week Boyzone and Father and Son. That gets a good gem alert from Claire. And as I said before the break, we will not be having a Star of the Week next week, but there will be lots of wonderful music, including all the other usual features from 10 UK, 5 Eastern, next Monday morning, Bank Holiday Monday here in the UK, right here on Phoenix Radio, as we move forward into the 1980s with Stevie Nicks.

Stevie Nicks with the chicken and Stand Back, and Rob Clark's up and coming at the top of the hour. But for now, Lionel Richie.

playing only the very best in music right here on The Chicken Show. Lionel Richie and My Love. And now, Kaja Goo Goo. Oh, too shy, baby. Don't forget, Rob Clark's up and coming with Afternoon Delight at the top of the hour. He'll be followed by Herbie Allen with A Bit of Madness for 2 hours from four. Two great shows coming up this afternoon for your listening pleasure right here on Phoenix Radio.

taking us into the last 15 minutes of the Chicken Show for another Monday. And now, well, what can I say? Christopher Cross is what I can say, it's what I do say.

taking us into the last 10 minutes of the show, Christopher Cross. And it's all right. You got to believe it. It is all right, so long as there's the chicken and Laura Branigan.

And she's asking the very vital question there. How am I supposed to live without you? One to go on the show, and Rob Clark's up and coming at the top of the hour as we get you nearer to him with Rod Stewart. You got to be that good old-fashioned Lady Jane, bringing you up to the end of another Chicken Show.

Rod Stewart bringing another chicken show to a close. It's been wonderful to be with you, as I always say. Hope you've enjoyed some of the sounds we've been able to bring you. I'll be back Friday night live in the Shack, and then Saturday morning live with 60s and 70s Saturday. In the meantime, Rod Clark is up and coming in just a minute or so. And I want you to have a good week, and I'll see you on Friday. Bye-bye for now.

0: Josh Simons has officially vacated the Commons under the procedure required to quit as an MP. He announced last week he was standing down as the Makerfield MP, paving the way for Andy Burnham's attempt to return to Westminster. But Keir Starmer says he will support Labour's candidate in the Makerfield by-election 100%. Meanwhile, Keir Starmer will fight on without setting a timetable for his departure. Well, that's the words of David Lammy, one of his most loyal cabinet allies. A number of figures are now positioning themselves as Keir's replacement, but Conservative Matt Vickers says none of the contenders have the answers.
1: It's the Labour Party. Having Andy Burnham at the helm, having Wes Streeting at the helm will not make a difference. The reality is they arrived in office without any sort of plan about how they're going to take on the challenges facing the country, and the consequences are there for all to see.
0: Next, the World Health Organization has declared the Ebola disease outbreak. In the Democratic Republic of the Congo and neighbouring Uganda, a public health emergency of international concern. That's after more than 300 suspected cases and 88 deaths. But they say the outbreak does not meet the criteria of a pandemic emergency like the COVID-19 pandemic. A week of activity to highlight the devastating impact of knife crime on families and the community starts today. Police forces across the country are carrying out targeted patrols and test purchases as part of Operation Scepter. Chief Inspector Jim Loder is Sussex Police's lead on serious violence and knife crime.
2: In order to make change happen, we realise that through education, through speaking to children, through speaking to our communities and getting the message out there about knife crime, how we're changing to adapt to it, how we're trying to prevent knife crime and what we're doing when we see knife crime within our communities in order to robustly tackle it to prosecute offenders.
0: And a Cambridge uni student's broken the world record for the longest time spinning a fidget spinner on one finger. James Gull made his own to achieve the record, spinning it for over 30 minutes. That's the latest from Radio News Hub. I'm Tanita Sims.
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4: Weather.
0: Sunshine and showers for most of us, with thickening cloud and outbreaks of rain arriving in the west later. Some showers heavy and thundery with a high of 16 degrees Celsius.

0: He's back on Friday. Good afternoon. It's afternoon delight time. How you doing?
1: Is it a bird? Is it a plane? No.
0: No.
1: It's Rob Clark.
0: Wow. Yeah, that's right. Here till 4 o'clock then. And starting off with the cause. Some of those to do in a little while.

then from Talk on Corners, and that's Dreams, of course. How are you doing? Rob here till 4 o'clock, and hope you had a great weekend, whatever you were up to. Do let us know all about it. Get in touch in all the usual ways, say hi. And yes, that's Telegram group, email rob@phoenixradio1208.com. Text numbers on the website, and there's the form on there to send an email to the current presenter. So there we are. Right, so what have we got for you today? All the usual stuff. Yeah, it's Monday, so start of a new week. And yes, what have we got next? I can't remember. Oh yeah, a bit of Queen coming up in just a second. Let's say hello to a few people then. Hello to Anna and Callie, who are listening in the conservatory. Hello to you two. And hello to... Kaz and Kathy. Kathy's finally using her Bluetooth headphones after running them down days ago and not recharging them for no inexplicable reason. So the question today is, have you got something you've been putting off for ages that you haven't done that you really should do? That's a question in this hour of the programme. And here is Queen. Oh, hello to the Shannons as well, by the way. Hello, Shannons. Yes, they're listening.

That's Queen and Seven Seas of Rye on this Monday afternoon. Rob here till 4 o'clock today. Two super years after 3 o'clock. Do it different on a Monday. So we kind of throw the convention out of the window. But we do have, like I say, all the usual things and number ones coming up in just a second. So do stick around for that. Trying to think what we've got to talk to you about today. Well, it's kind of up to you, really. We can talk about anything you want. Yes, one thing I was going to talk about, the closure of Radio 4 on Long Wave, happening on the 27th of June, everybody. So the end of an era. I knew it was coming up soon, and I just saw a thing about it this morning. And, 27th of June is... when that's closing. So it'd be interesting to see the figures on that, to see how many people actually still listen on Longwave, because they said that the transmitters are, they can't keep them up anymore now, because some of the infrastructure is like 100 years old, and yes, parts can still be manufactured and all that kind of stuff, but yes, the end of an era on the 27th of June. So, yes... indeed. Right, just thought I'd mention that anyway. Right, so we'll have a bit of ABBA and we'll do some number ones for you. Why not?

0: Okay, that's ABBA then. Gimme, gimme, gimme. Back to 1979 then. How's things? You all right? Got loads to get through, so I think we need to crack on with these number ones for today. Starting off in the 90s, believe it or not, just for a change.
1: You can walk my path.
0: Thank you. Thought it wasn't going to play then.
1: Wait.

Hey Gail, if you want to say hello then feel free, and we'd love to hear from you. So say hi, tell us what you've been up to over the weekend. Anything exciting is what we want to know about. Yeah, live from Minchinhampton then, busy weekend, move weekend again. So we went up to Coventry, see what's going on up there. Yes, been lots of naughtiness going on in Coventry, blimey. Yes, yeah, not with our friends, I hasten to add, with just with people, locals being idiots and things, you know, that's what it's all about. Well, it's not really, is it? Detroit Spinners now.

Detroit Spinners and Working My Way Back to You. Rob here on this Monday afternoon. And so many good tunes on the way. Just untrue, isn't it? Till 4 o'clock. Bog off tunes at 2:30 and 3 o'clock thrill after 3 today. And maybe an extra year for you as well. You just have to wait and see. Right, it's back to the 70s with David Bowie and some dino music. Storm.

afternoon. How you doing? Right, we'll say hello to the Shannons once again, because they did message in earlier. And I have a habit of missing them off the list, so I thought we'd say hello once again. And I hope you both well, and lovely to have you listening then. Right, and if you're listening, let us know. We'd love to hear from you. Going to have a long song now on the programme. Don't often hear Prince, do we, on this show? So we'll do a fair bit, but not this one. It's a little Red Corvette playing for you now.

Bit of Prince then, and the full version of Little Red Corvette that you don't often hear, so we thought we'd give that a bit of a blast today on the radio. Rob here till 2 o'clock. 4 o'clock even, sorry, what am I talking about? Yeah, 4 o'clock. Bit of a mad weekend. Good one though, nice and chilled, and a nice chill day today. Just had me hair cut as well, so hopefully looking good today. Has to be done every few weeks, because I've been told this morning that maybe they should spray weed killer on me, because my hair grows so fast. So maybe that's the answer. Maybe that's what we've been missing all this time. I don't know. Doubt it. It's John Legend anyway.

That's Coldplay and Speed of Sound on this Monday afternoon. How you doing? What are you up to? Let us know. We're dying to know. So after me this afternoon, Herbals, Monday Madness. Scrum, Rachel's got a tea party for you. And Amanda, yes, is she there with your mashup? Yes. Indeed, Auntie Woody, the grandma. Is she back? Is she not? Well, you'll have to find out. Really, honestly, that's the one, isn't it? So, let's continue. Closer to the news and weather at 2 o'clock with you too. And if you're exercising to this one,

0: Josh Simons has officially resigned as the MP for Makerfield. He announced last week he was standing down, paving the way for Andy Burnham's attempt to return to Westminster. Sir Keir Starmer says he will support Labour's candidate in the Makerfield by-election 100%. Meanwhile, the Prime Minister will fight on without setting a timetable for his departure. Sir Keir Starmer's deputy, David Lammy, has warned Labour's heading for election defeat. That's if it carries on with the infighting of the last 10 days. A number of figures are now positioning themselves as Sir Keir's replacements, but Conservative Matt Vickers says none of the contenders have the answers.
1: Prime Minister worried about how he keeps the keys to number 10. We've got the rest of the Cabinet worrying how they are going to get the keys. They're not worried about the issues that are affecting real people out there. Their priorities are keeping hold of power, not worrying about the cost of living, not worrying about the crime and antisocial behaviour that's going on our streets. They're not worried about those energy prices that are through the roof.
0: Next, two people have been charged after 43 arrests were made during protests in central London at the weekend. One man was charged with a racially aggravated public order offence for allegedly shouting racially abusive remarks at a police officer. The second person charged was at the pro-Palestine Nakba Day demonstration, which was also in central London but kept separate by police from Tommy Robinson's rally. A week of action to highlight the impact of knife crime on communities and families has kicked off across the country. Chief Inspector Jim Loader is Sussex Police's lead on serious violence and knife crime.
2: Part of us understanding the knife crime picture is understanding why people carry knives, particularly children. And we know and we're told that some children feel like they've got to carry knives in order to keep themselves safe. But the vast majority of children do not carry knives. It is not commonplace and you don't need to carry to make yourself feel safe.
0: And tributes are being paid to former England cricket captain Mike Smith, who's died at the age of 92. He also played rugby union for his country, winning one cap in 1956. That's the latest from Radio News Hub. I'm Tanita Sims.
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0: Weather. Sunshine and showers for most of us, with thickening cloud and outbreaks of rain arriving in the west later. Some showers heavy and thundery with a high of 16 degrees Celsius.
4: Okay, start of hour number two then. What have we got for you? A bit of Michael Jackson on the way. Lots more.

And then that's human nature. So good, isn't it, to hear that once again? Lovely stuff, and feeling nice and mellow this afternoon. So how are you? Do you want to hear something nice? Yes, it could be fast or slow or anything. Just let us know what you want and we'll get it on for you. Bog Off Tunes coming at 2:30 today. And to take us a bit closer to that, it's Chicago.

Yeah, Chicago then. Baby, what a big surprise. Love that one. Saying how much we love Chicago the other day on the programme. And we like the Four Tops as

Rise on your Monday afternoon's Afternoon Delight programme, continuing with Natalie Imbruglia. A Big Mistake. Don't forget, bug off tunes at 2:30 and 3 o'clock, 3 till after 3 o'clock today.

There we go. That's Clean Bandit with Julia Michaels, I Miss You. And one more tune, I think, before we do your bog off tunes for today. So let's get to that really quickly, shan't we? With a little bit.

Okay then, Westlife, bringing us up to 2:30 on this Monday afternoon. We've got your bog-off tunes for you. Picking the perfect bog-off tunes for you. What should we have? Oh, I know, we'll have a bit of that. Yes, that's good. Okay, got a couple in. Got to pick a third one while the other two are playing, but all lovely tunes. Gloria Estefan on the way for you after Ed Sheeran and Beyonce doing your bog off.

If anyone calls you or tries to speak to you during these tunes, you can tell them to bog off with the express permission of the Phoenix Radio.

And that's Journey and Open Arms finishing off your Bug Off tunes for today. So we started off with Beyonce and Ed Sheeran doing Perfect. Then Gloria Estefan, Cuts Both Ways.

But I still like that. Still a great pop record. And yeah, still partial to a bit of that on a Monday afternoon. And here is George Michael for you doing Freedom.

Great stuff. George Michael then doing Freedom, and it's Rob here till 4 o'clock. 3 o'clock thrill coming up. That's a super year after the 3 o'clock news of weather today. And then after 3:30, we'll do something a little bit different today. Maybe half an hour of a particular genre of popular music, maybe. Indeed, I wonder what that's going to be all about. We'll find out after 3:30 today. We'll do things slightly differently because we can.

0: Andy Burnham says the Makerfield contest will be no ordinary by-election.
1: In my view, the time has come for a much bigger debate about how politics needs to change if it is to work properly for the north of England, because it doesn't.
0: In a speech at an investment summit in Leeds, the Greater Manchester Mayor says people are losing faith in politics and big changes are needed to change the way the country is being run. It comes as Josh Simons has officially resigned as the MP for Makerfield, paving the way for Andy Burnham's attempt to return to Westminster. Sir Keir Starmer says he will support Labour's candidate in the Makerfield by-election 100%. Next, the cruise ship hit by a deadly hantavirus outbreak has docked at the Dutch port of Rotterdam for disinfection. It was carrying 25 crew members and two medical personnel after all passengers disembarked elsewhere. Meanwhile, a medic who developed hantavirus symptoms on a remote British overseas territory is being cared for in a London hospital. One in seven train services will be axed on Avanti West Coast's busiest routes. It's following a government request to reduce spending. About 38 daily weekday services will be removed from timetables for 6 weeks from July 20th. A week of activity to highlight the devastating impact of knife crime on families and the community starts today. Police forces across the country are carrying out targeted patrols and test purchases as part of Operation Scepter. Chief Inspector Jim Loader is Sussex Police lead on serious violence and knife crime.
2: In order to make change happen, we realise that through education, through speaking to children, through speaking to our communities and getting the message out there about knife crime, how we're changing to adapt to it, how we're trying to prevent knife crime and what we're doing when we see knife crime within our communities in order to robustly tackle it to prosecute offenders.
0: And stars have been showing off the gnomes they've decorated for charity. It comes as celebrities and royals get a sneak preview of this year's Chelsea Flower Show. That's the latest from Radio News Hub. I'm Tanita Sims.
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5: Our new company name, Kinila, places the business back into the hands of dairy farmers and marks the beginning of a bold new chapter as an end-to-end dairy business. 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And we're also launching a five-year €300 million investment programme creating jobs across UK and Ireland.
0: Weather. Showers are easing across eastern areas, rain turning heavy in the west and spreading eastwards across all areas overnight, turning increasingly windy with a low of 9 degrees Celsius.
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6: No time for jingles or anything. We just got to get on with the tunes. 1977 is where we are for this half hour. Boney M. Long.

chocolate, so you win again. And yes, very unusual to see pop acts with a lot of brothers in them. But Tavares was one of those acts with, I think, five brothers in there, weren't there?

Alice, who done it on your Afternoon Delight programme with Rob. Looking at 1977 until 3:30 today, and then some great banging tunes to see you through until 4 o'clock, all hand-picked by me, so I hope you like them. See what you think and let me know after 3:30 today. A little mini super playlist for you, but for now, here's Billy Ocean, Red Light Spells Danger.

Generation Then, Red Light Spells, Danger, Super Songs from 1977, and there's plenty more where they came from, with the Commodores playing for you now, Easy.

There we go, that's Jonathan Richmond and the Modern Lovers and Egyptian Reggae, and one left over from Eurovision from 77. Swarbrick plus two, it's nice to be in love again.

There you go, Small Breaks Plus 2 then. I played a horrible version of that on Friday. I do apologise for that. I don't know what was on my mind. But yeah, I played a horrible version of that on Friday, and I thought I must have a digital copy of that somewhere, and I have found it earlier and thought we'll get that on. So let's have a little look through the 70s, shall we, from the early 70s going onwards, and a track from each year to take us up to 4 o'clock, shall we, starting off 1970 with Deep Purple.

That's Hawkwind there and Urban Gorilla and great stuff from 1973. And for 1974 then, our little journey through the 70s, here's Casey and the Sunshine Band doing the Queen of Clubs.

Time for a couple more for me before Herbals is with you. All right. Yeah, that was only half a Herbals impression. I'll do a proper one tomorrow. Silver Convention then.

Okay, Bod Skaggs then. That's Lido Shuffle. I'll say ta-ra for now then and leave you with a bit of T-Connection. And On Fire, Herbie, is next with your Monday Madness. I'll see you tomorrow morning, 10 o'clock, looking after the selection. See you then. Ta-ra.

0: Andy Burnham says Labour has not been good enough. The Mayor of Manchester has been speaking for the first time since announcing he intends to run in the upcoming Makerfield by-election. Mr Burnham, a potential leadership challenger to the Prime Minister Sir Keir Starmer, insists things need to change.
1: I know what my party has offered in the past has simply not been good enough. The loss of faith of voters across the North, so many of whom once saw us as their natural party, is our fault. And nobody else's. I want to help fix that, and I hope people will give me the chance to make that case.
0: The International Monetary Fund has upgraded its forecast for the UK's growth this year. It's gone up from 0.8% to 1%. But the influential body has warned the Iran war and domestic uncertainty could hit the economy. An Ebola outbreak in the Democratic Republic of Congo and neighbouring Uganda has been branded a public health emergency of international concern. The World Health Organization says there are more than 300 suspected cases and 88 deaths. But they insist the outbreak does not meet the criteria of a pandemic such as COVID-19. Parents could face bigger fines if their children commit crimes. A shake-up of the youth justice system could see an increase beyond the current maximum of £1,000 and new powers to jail parents in the most extreme cases. There are calls for the criminalising of pitch invasions at football games. It comes as fans stormed the pitch after Celtic's win over Hearts at the weekend, and there were clashes between supporters and police in which two officers were seriously injured. Scotland's First Minister John Swinney says the events were appalling.
2: Any violence in our society is unacceptable, and the violence that we saw at the weekend, which involved serious injury to police officers who were attending to a medical emergency involving a member of the public, is completely and utterly unacceptable.
0: And the iconic Fiesta could be making a comeback as an electric model. That's the latest from Radio News Hub. I'm David Hall.
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4: 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This Action for Brain Injury Week looks to highlight the lasting impact these injuries have. Jamie Day from Slater & Gordon explains more.
5: For those affected by brain injury, it can be a difficult journey to navigate.

0: understand and adjust to. 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Phoenix
1: weather. Showers will ease across eastern areas, rain turning heavy in the west and spreading eastwards across all areas overnight. Turning increasingly windy though, with a low of 9 degrees Celsius.
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3: All right! Yes, indeed, folks! I'm fitting up to Rob's imitation of me when I say, all right! That's how it goes, but it's Monday Madness, folks. Yes, if you were paying attention to the list, I accidentally called it the Weekly Herbal Remedy, and that's Thursday, but it's Monday, and that means a lot more high-energy music than what we do on Thursday, starting off with Cliff Richard.
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3: Yeah, we're going to do things a little bit in the 1989 era for now. And 88, some great couple of years for dance music. Is Cliff, though? Just don't have the heart.

says Kathy. Rob, Anna, and I are all listening. Glad to hear that. Welcome to you three. And if you all have a request, individual, or maybe all three of you, let me know. Right now, though, here's Tiffany with a Tommy James cover. I Think We're Alone Now.

right, Tiffany, with I Think We're Alone Now, my favorite version of that song. Why wouldn't it be? All right, Tommy James is all right, to be honest. Okay, I do like, but anyway. How is everybody doing this fine Monday? Here I am, 2 hours earlier for me, but for the rest of you all, it's the same. I have no doubt. Okay. So, with that, what have we got for you? Well, we're going to have a little bit more 80s dance here because that's what I'm in the mood for. So you all can like it. But if you don't like it, you can definitely change the course of things by making your own request. We do play anything on here. Now, I primarily do play, of course, upbeat music, but we do take all requests. So if... you know, you request something slow and all that, we will play it on here. I might draw the line at some songs, but no, I wouldn't. Anyway, and how can you get a hold of me? Well, I'm so glad you asked. Herbie at PhoenixRadio1208.com is the email address. And also on the Telegram group. So, hi to Rob, Anna, and Kathy, who are tuned in. Also, hi to Chris Maddox, who is here. And Jonathan from New York, who is also tuned in. Glad to have you all on board. And that's all I've heard from so far. So let me know. I'm sure Grandma's lurking and working somewhere. I know Rhonda at least is looking at my email. Because she was the one that let me know I messed up. Yes. All right. Anyway, with that, hope you all are doing well, and know what, I'm gonna quit talking, and let's let the music do some work here. Alright, we're into a little bit more Stock Aitman and Water Productions. I can't talk here. Anyway... great 80s sound, and this helped revive Donna Summer's career from 1989. This time, I know it's for real.

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1: All right, Kathy, enjoying that one. Glad to hear that. And now here's Kylie Minogue. I should be so lucky.

Ooh, I could keep on like this all day, but we're going to change gears in just a little bit, but not just yet. Here's a song that, even though it didn't chart in America, I actually learned about it thanks to an American show. And it's a great one. Here's Sonya, "You'll Never Stop Me From Loving You."

here tonight. Stock Aiken and Waterman. I knew I could get it out eventually. Here in this Monday. Alright, I don't know if this was produced by them or not, but it's such a good song, we're gonna hear it anyway. Here are the Reynolds Girls saying, I'd rather Jack.

is tuned in, and I'm sure she vehemently disagrees with the Reynolds girls. She'd rather have Fleetwood Mac and Mick Jagger. And Kathy enjoying the song and confirming that that was produced by Stock Aitken and Waterman. All right, let's end this half hour with Brenda K-Star. What you see is what you get.

You know, I realized I must be subconsciously following Kaz's example, because she did all triples of girl groups yesterday, and we just did practically girl groups this entire half hour, with the exception of Cliff. Kathy enjoying that? All right, we'll be right back.

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2: 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The tea party Grandma Rachel gives every Monday on Phoenix Radio. 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

0: everybody. I'm Amanda, and I'm here to tell you about Amanda's Monday Mashup. 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
3: I don't know if anybody realizes it, but you know, the commercial actually says that grandma will tell us what's on our minds. So, she's never done that. So, yeah, I think it's time we put this to the full test. What do you all think?
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5: Good morning, Herbie. It's Christopher Maddox calling you in Brewer, Maine, calling you today. I've got three requests for your Monday Madness radio show for today's show. That's the show for the 18th of May, 2026. The show, I can listen live to an hour and a half from 11 a.m. until 12:15 p.m. today, live, and then the rest on the Mixcloud link later on. And I've got three country music song requests. Could you please play for me the songs called 1, Right or Wrong by George Strait from the 1980s. The second request is called You Know Me Better Than That by George Strait from the 1990s. And then the third request is called Is It Still Over? It's by Randy Travis from the 1980s for me as well, please. And thank you very much. Thank you. Goodbye.
3: Oh, right, Christopher. We will get on those requests for you right now, my friend. So then let's let George set it straight. All right, here's George Strait, Right or Wrong.

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1: All right, there you go, bit of Randy Travis. Is it still over? And now let's hear from Chicory Ticks, son of my father.

You play the Beatles and you summon Rhonda. Welcome to you. Let me know if you have any requests. And Grandma's saying they do need to work on their days of the week. Yes, indeed. All right, well, this person might need to work on their pronunciation. What's a tisket? What's a tasket? Here's Ella. Taking us to the news.

0: Andy Burnham has set out why he wants to return to Westminster. The Manchester mayor says Labour hasn't been good enough and people need to have their faith restored in politics. He's given his first speech since announcing his intention to stand in the Makerfield by-election.
1: People are losing faith in politics. More than anything, that's what people's votes were saying on Thursday, the 7th of May. They deserve a bigger response than politicians have given them before.
0: He also says rerunning Brexit arguments would leave the country in a permanent rut. It comes after another leadership hopeful, Wes Streeting, said Britain's future lies in the EU. Meanwhile, the Prime Minister says talk of his premiership being over is premature.
2: I've said, I don't know how many times, that I'm not going to walk away. I feel very strongly that I must serve the people who voted me into office.
0: Growth in the UK economy will be stronger this year than previously thought. The International Monetary Fund has updated its growth projections a month after warning of a sharp slowdown caused by the global energy shock. The Ebola outbreak in the Democratic Republic of Congo and Uganda has been declared a public health emergency of international concern. Health chiefs say the strain of the virus has no approved drugs or vaccines. At least 100 people have died and there are more than 300 cases. Meanwhile, the cruise ship hit by a deadly hantavirus outbreak has docked at the Dutch port of Rotterdam. 25 crew members and two medical personnel were the last people on board. The new BBC boss is coming to the end of his first day in charge. Ex-Google chief Matt Britton says it's essential the future of the corporation is secured.
3: When I look at the 100-year history of the BBC, how it serves its audiences, how it's adapted at pace and it's risen in times of crisis, the world needs the BBC more than ever.
0: And Shakira has won a £50 million tax refund from the Spanish government. She's also been acquitted of tax fraud. That's the latest from Radio News Hub. I'm David Hall.
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0: Showers will ease across eastern areas, rain turning heavy in the west and spreading eastwards across all areas overnight. Turning increasingly windy though, with a low of 9 degrees Celsius.
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you. 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And by the way, just also a quick shout out, if you're listening to this via Mixcloud, definitely don't be afraid to say hi. I'd love to hear from you. And you can even request songs for next week's show. So that's how that goes. And also, don't forget, if you go to our website at any time, you can see the last five songs that have been played. All right, guys. So Stevie Wonder had a birthday last week. So I figured, why don't we let Big Daddy pay tribute to him as only they can.

0: what you do. When I do my love to you. Do I do? What you do?
1: What you do?
0: When I do my love to you. Do I do? What you do? When I do my love to you. Do I do?
1: Do I do?
0: What you do?
1: What you do?
0: When I do my love, hey. I know the record's about to end, but we just gonna play and play until it goes away. So if you don't like the groove, you can turn the record off. It won't cost you nothing but a penny, then you'll have a cough.

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1: All right, Kathy enjoying that one. That was Stevie Wonder, Do I Do? And by the way, we had the Big Daddy just called to say I love you in Ebony and Ivory, and Kathy calling the interesting first one interesting. All right, here's Pretty Fresh.

All right, and from that we go to the Alan Parsons Project. Eye in the Sky. Oh, that's so much more true today than it was back then. Anybody ever heard of Google Earth? GPS. Excuse me. Oh dear, I can't talk here. GPS?

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Join me for Source of the Dance, where we celebrate the divine in the world around us with stories and songs from the pagan and Jewish traditions, inspiration from nature, and anything else that seems right. It's on every Monday at 10 p.m. in the UK, 5 p.m. Eastern. It'd be great to have you along.

0: 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If so, then I invite you to join me, Herbie Allen, every Sunday right here on The Phoenix at 2 p.m. UK time, 9 a.m. Eastern, for The Motown Show. I'm going to feature all the great classics from artists like Martha Reeves and the Vandellas, The Temptations, The Four Tops, Marvin Gaye, The Jackson 5, The Commodores, DeBarge, Boyz II Men, and a whole lot more. 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Along the way, I will also present a lot of information about the different artists themselves, as well as the Motown record label. 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

We are in the final half hour of the show. Don't forget, Grandma's up next. But right now, here's Go West. We close our eyes.

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enjoying that one, bringing back memories for both of them, and they know every note. So I guess you can either ask them to sing it on their shows, or maybe we can get them to do a duet. I don't know. All right, I got a little bit of a love-hate reaction from playing the Petula Clark version last week. So I tell you what, if you hated it, we'll make it up with the Vogue's version this week of You're the One.

Okay, you know, I have to wonder if we got Grandma and Rhonda in the same room, what would happen? All right, here are the Turtles.

they can no longer dance and hit the high notes. Oh, they're a hoot right here in the Telegram group. All right, that was the Turtles, Some Girls, and now here the Grassroots talking about those Temptation Eyes.

Grandma enjoying that as she has not heard anything other from them besides Walking on Sunshine. I'm not surprised. But minor hit for Katrina and the Waves in the late 80s. That's going to do it for me, folks. But speaking of said grandma, she's going to be up next. So get your brains in gear for the 6 and a half. And then Amanda will have some more high energy music, but more modern, going no older than the 80s. And then Woody runs... Does Woody round out our evening? Actually, I don't know. Oh, dear. Anyway, so with that, I will see you Thursday for the Weekly Herbal Remedy, and hopefully I'll call it the right show on the list. We'll find out, won't we?

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0: Let's see if I've rehearsed this well enough. 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Oh, yes, we do. We love you, Grandma, and we'll be true. When you're not with us, we're blue. Oh, Grandma, we love you. There, did I get it right?
1: So cute.
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1: Sorry, I'm going to grow up. One of these days, I am going to grow up, and you all are going to be shocked.

0: That was Janet Jackson, and let's go on an escapade. There's Roger and Vicky. I just heard them come in, but I haven't read what they wrote, but they're both here, and undoubtedly Roger is eating peculiar cookies that have lovely ingredients in them, and then tonight he'll probably figure out something he wants to drink. That's what I do, you know. He doesn't drink quite as much of the other new star stuff that he used to, but he still does. He still does do it. Vicky, who knows what she's up to? She's an incredibly creative person who is always like sewing something or cooking something. So she's doing something like that. I know she is because that's what she does. So I'll read your stuff in a minute. If you'd like to be among like them, you can send an email to rachel@phoenixradio1208.com or you can put an at sign in front of it if you want to write to me on Mastodon. Sometimes people do. It's a good way to get me a direct message. Yes, you can do that. For when the 6.5 is on. Alex and Carol are here and they are tuned in. They are gonna try the 6.5. And look, if you guys want the 6.5 today, okay, you can have it. Okay? I just decided, you know, I've been giving you some doozies lately and kind of weird. And you guys have been getting them, so I'm really proud of you. But this, you guys can pretty much sleep through this one and you'll still get it, you know?
1: Last week was really easy.
0: Everybody will get it. Last week was easy?
1: Yeah, it was the plan.
0: Oh, yeah, it was. That's true. Last week was pretty easy, too.
1: This week isn't quite that easy, but it's pretty easy.
0: It's pretty easy. This is very easy. I think it's easy. All right. And we have Chris, who is listening in the cloud. Hello up there to you or anyone else who's listening in the cloud. Hello and thank you. And hello to Rhonda and Herbie and anyone else who is listening. Where are those guys? They're in the room, the Telegram room. God. The word telegram just went out of my head. It's a dangerous thing getting this. Here is a request for Chris Maddox. This is the Steve Miller Band, and this is called Jet Airliner. Jet Airliner. I haven't been on one of those for several years now. Suits me just fine. Thank you very much. So this is about Jet Airliner by Steve Miller. And then we're going to have On the Plane by Cheryl Wheeler, because I think that both sides of this should have equal say. And Steve Miller does one and Cheryl Wheeler does the other. Here we go.

I hate flying. I hate it so much. I just I have no words for it, so. However, I have a whole lot of words for it. They're coming up. You will need to arrive at 4:45 if your plane is departing at 10. When you called for a seat, we advised you to meet at the gate. We'd let you know then. The seats are so teeny, you'll sit like Houdini. Be quiet and listen to this. If we should fall in a fiery ball, kiss your own ass goodbye, then your kids.

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Well, all we can say is too bad. Up front, there's free liquor, and they get there quicker, so those folks are not quite as mad. You've paid your dinero. This movie's just fair. Oh, but here comes the part that's so good. Then the pilot will cut in. We can't see Cleveland, but if it weren't cloudy, we could.

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If it doesn't and you make us wait, you'll be pulled from the line with a hook from behind and then beaten and shot at the gate. The air that you're breathing's been recirculating since Orville and Wilbur were boys. If you should choke, here's a thimble of coke. 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

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I was just getting into that. You know. That was Cheryl Wheeler on the plane. I love that song. She writes very densely, does our Cheryl. She can put more words in a song. One of these days, I have a traditional song that I play when there's been a mass shooting. It's by Cheryl Wheeler, and it has more words than any song I know. So, there you go. Hopefully you won't be hearing it for a long time. I only play it after mass shootings. So, there you go. Here's Thomas Dolby for Chris again. I know this song, and I can't place it in my head. She blinded me with science. Is that the problem?

That is totally weird. Is it just me, or is that like a really weird song? Wow. She blinded me with science. Yes, indeed. Did something to your musical. Anyway. Okay, here's the thing. Herbie has asked for I Don't Like Mondays by Boomtown Rats. And I asked him if he'd heard it by Tori Amos, and he didn't answer me, so I don't know whether he's heard it or not. As far as I'm concerned, what happened was that there was a little girl, a 16-year-old girl, that went in and shot a bunch of people. And girls don't generally do that. Girls are, like, seriously more civilized than boys. And as I mean, they do other things. They scratch each other and rip each other's eyes out, but they don't generally do mass shootings. You know what I'm saying? And so, but the thing is that Tori Amos totally owns this song. It was a young girl who did it. And they said, "Why did you do that?" And she said, "I don't like Mondays." So, Herbie, at the risk of making you mad at me, but please, you'll get over it in the same skin you got into it, and please don't be mad at me, but I think Tori Amos owns this song. I think, What's-His-Face did a great job of writing it. Tori owns it. Sorry.

this ain't no disco. We do that on a Saturday night. It ain't no country club either. This is the Tuesday Music Club. The Tuesday Music Club is a place where you can relax and talk to friends about music or whatever's on your mind and request almost anything you like from our jukebox. We'll also have a featured album and lots of other features to keep you entertained, including the Missing Words competition, the same old song and the twisted lyric. So why not join me, Adrian Picton, on Phoenix Radio 4 till 7 UK time, that's 11 till 2 US Eastern, for the Tuesday Music Club.

Clever.

Now, see, according to the Rich Ring School of Excellent Coverage, that's an excellent cover. I Put a Spell on You by Leon Russell is like, you never heard that song sound like that before, ever, ever, ever. Leon Russell, I love that man. He's so crazy. He's crazier than me. And that's, you know, it's something to strive for, you know? Okay, this is the 6.5. I Put a Spell on You by Leon Russell, his first song. Leon Russell. I love Leon Russell. I already said that. Anyway, we're up to the second song. Send me a private message. It can be an email is the best one. And tell me your guesses, what you think it might be, the word. It's just one word that I want. I want one word, okay? Send it in an email. This song and four others, so I Put a Spell on You. The first one, the second one is by Elvis Presley and the Jordanaires, who are the guys who always sang with Elvis Presley. And this is Good Luck Charm.

Oh my goodness. Okay, we have at least two, probably three. No, it's not, Herbie. Your guess was incorrect. Yeah, that was an interesting version, he said, of I Don't Like Mondays. I wondered if you'd heard it. Most people won't play it because it's so weird. It's Tori Amos, who is very weird. And what can I tell you? I mean, that girl is weird. But she's got a lot of talent. Silent All These Years, excellent song. She's, really good. She's good. I Don't Like Mondays. Ooh. Okay, so we have Herbie, who's still playing. We have, her next parole. She's still alive. She's in jail. Her next parole is in 2028. And, wow. Vicky checked her out. She looked her up. Wow. That's pretty amazing. Wow, okay. I had no idea. I think Tori Amos owns that song. Here's Christina Aguilera. We had I Put a Spell on You and Good Luck Charm. Now we have Roger and Vicky we have Teddy and Vicky who got it right. Roger just wrote it in. Teddy's the brains of that outfit. You know that, right? Teddy's got it. Vicky's got it. Herbie's playing. He doesn't have it yet. We had I Put a Spell on You by Leon Russell, and Elvis Presley, Good Luck Charm, Hanging on My, and now we got Christina Aguilera with Genie in a Bottle. Come on, you can get this.

Alrighty then, we got Alex Shannon's got it. He says Carol doesn't know what it is yet, so I think you should let her play with it a minute, Alex, you know, see if she can figure it out too. And we got Roger and Vicky with requests, and Herbie is also a winner now. Well done to you, my darling cute boy. And yeah, he's got it. So so far, you know, people are just knocking them down. That's just brilliant, you know. And so let's see, where are we here? We'll go through them. I think you have like two songs left to guess. So, or maybe three. I can't remember. One or two songs. Okay. I put a spell on you. Okay. Good luck, charm. Genie in a bottle. Oh, yes. Dire Straits, your latest trick. Oh, I got the live one. I'm sorry about that.

Herbie's got it right. I'm pretty sure I said that Alex got it. I don't know whether he told Carol what it was or whether he's letting her work it out. I don't know what they're doing over there. You can always use your feminine wiles, Carol, you know. If you have to, you can do that, you know. Okay, we had the following songs. I Put a Spell on You by Leon Russell. Good Luck Charm by Elvis and the Jordanaires. Genie in a Bottle by Christina Aguilera. Your Latest Trick by Mark Knopfler. And I really am sorry I didn't play the studio version of that. But and finally, we have the Steve Miller Band, which is the giveaway. If there's any of you who are listening and going, I don't know what the hell she's talking about. Here's the one that'll give it to you. Here's Steve Miller Band. Come on, say it with me. All you winners, you all know who you are. Here's Steve Miller and Abracadabra.

Okay, I think you guys all got it. I really do. I don't think there's anybody that's playing that is going on. We had put a spell on you. The answer is magic. That last song I played was all full of the right word. It was

is right there, you know. I put a spell on you, magic. Good luck charm, magic. Genie in a bottle, magic. your latest trick, magic tricks, you know. Yes, and abracadabra, what are the magic words? Yes. All right, so we have a song for Vicky, a song for Roger, and a song for Herbie so far. You can have more than one, all of you, and the rest of you can start sending in requests. They don't have to contain magic. They don't. But, you know, you have whatever you want. In the meantime, here's the Cars. And this song is called Magic. There's several actual songs on this playlist, on this very playlist, that are called Magic.

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That's 2 p.m. US Eastern for 2 hours. I play familiar songs from different decades, including the odd current track or two. I also include some of those lesser-known tracks that those other radio stations have completely forgotten about. There are all sorts of different features which I mix up each week, but the Motown Triple Play is one feature that is absolutely guaranteed in every show. I present the Flashback Gold Beatles shows 3 times a year in April and August, and the All Request show in December, where you get to choose those Beatles and solo Beatles songs. So, why not make it a date every week and join me, Kevin Russell, for Flashback Gold right here on Phoenix Radio.

black magic has me in its spell. That old black magic that you weave so well. Those icy fingers up and down my spine. 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

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I hear your name, and I'm a flame with such a burning desire that only a kiss can put out the fire.

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That was Spike Jones. 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The one we had before that was for Vicky, I think. Wasn't it? Let me see. Wait a minute. Yep, it was for Vicky. This one is for Herbie. And it's like sort of a palate cleanser because we all know it. Feel free to sing along if you want. This is a great sing-along song, actually. I never think to tell people that, but this is a good sing-along song. Here we go. This is Pilot. And it's called Magic.

There you go. That was Pilot. And that was for Herbie. And that was called Magic. Yeah. Now, this one's for Sarah. I'm going to give this one to Sarah. Sarah was pretty funny. Sarah said, there's a song that I really want, and it's got magic in it, and I can't think what it's called. And it made me think of that Billy Joel song. It's sad and it's sweet, and I knew it complete when I wore a younger man's clothes. Yeah, as well. La, da, da, da, da. But then I was telling her what I had on the playlist, and I got to this one, and I was very sure that this is the one she was talking about, and she said, "That's it," when I read it. So I can give her credit instead of taking credit for myself, but this is for Sarah and for me. This is Buffy St. Marie. This song was originally written by Leonard Cohen, and we also have it by Leonard Cohen. But again, Buffy St. Marie just does it right. This is called God is Alive, Magic is Afoot.

God is light, magic is magic.

That's Buffy St. Marie. 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It's about magic, you know? God is alive and magic is afoot. And her version of that song is more interesting than Leonard Cohen's, I have to say. But they're both awfully... It's just a real good song. At least I think it is. Malie's here, which kind of surprised me, and she got the word, too. They're half an hour or so. She's listening in the car because she figured out what the word was and the whole thing. So they had a wonderful trip. Yay! Good. This is for Herbie and me. This is Tufts Beelzebub. Yeah, they're very good. You'll know the song. I'm not even going to bother to introduce it.

aren't they just good? That's tough Beelzebubs. And Magical Mystery Tour, just delicious. Patsy wants this one. At least, Patsy, if this is not the one you requested, then try again, and I'll try again, okay? I think this is the one. This is Barry Manilow, and could it be magic? You would be amazed how many songs there are out there called Could It Be Magic?

0: Now, if you like that song, you thought that was pretty and stuff, I recommend that you tune in to Source of the Dance this week, because it had that pretty classical thing at the beginning and at the end of that song I just played. Could It Be Magic by Barry Manilow, who is the piano player, by the way. And it's just beautiful. And the stuff she's doing takes classical pieces and puts different words to them and stuff. And she's got some, she gave some examples, and it's going to be a treat. It's a little bit weird, but it's going to be a treat. So tune into that. It's on right after Amanda, who will pick things up and make things a tad bit more modern, you know, that kind of thing. It'll be good. It'll be way good. All right, this is for Roger, or Teddy. If I were you, Roger, I would say it's for Teddy. I mean, this is ridiculous. This is by Murph's Marauders, and it's called Black Magic Marker.
1: Oh, this is...
0: Got a black magic marker? Yes, exactly.
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Okay. Who wanted? Vicky wanted this. I'm like, somebody wanted this. This is Magic Man, Mama. Oh, and it's by heart. You know, I know it by heart.

everybody. I'm Amanda, and I'm here to tell you about Amanda's Monday Mashup. 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

There you go. That was ELO and Strange Magic. And I think somebody asked me for that, but I can't think who it was. So if somebody did, I hope you enjoyed it. And Patsy asked me for this. And the only thing about this song is that it is a required sing-along. So you have to sing along with this song. You have to be some sort of mean-spirited, curmudgeonly type if you don't want to sing with this song. That's what I think. I'm so bad. Here's Peter, Paul, and Mary. Come on, you can do this.

That was Pup the Magic Dragon, and I hope you all sang and had a wonderful time listening to it. That was for Patsy. Thank you, Patsy. And this one, I love this song. This is a wonderful song. This is by Dan Fogelberg, and it isn't one of his hits. It's an album cut. It's called Magic Every Moment, and it is just so true. There is magic every moment. All you gotta do is look for it.

All right, that was Dan Fogelberg, Magic Every Moment. Oh, I love that song. It's a brilliant song. Herbie, I'm working on yours, honey. I'm having trouble with your song that you want because it says it's no seconds long, and that's really not good. That means it's an extremely short song. This is Magic, and it's by Olivia Newton-John. It's one of about, I don't know, what, 10 songs or something that's just called Magic. You can feel free to sing along with this one, too, if you want. It's a real good sing-along song.

What a good song. Yeah, that was Olivia Newton-John and Magic. This is what that's called. Have to believe we are magic. Why not? You know? Now, let's see. Oh, Herbie would like to hear this song. He said, if you have time, I'll make time for you, Herbie, anytime. Here are the Four Tops. They are his favorite group. And I can feel the magic. Me too. Oh.

Oh, that's a good song. That's the Four Tops, and that was requested by Herbie, who loves his Motown and who you can hear presenting his Motown every Sunday morning. He does a pre-recorded show. The only thing I have against shows like that is that they're too short, but other than that, they're wonderful shows. Kevin does one and Herbie does one, and they're both real good. And Woody does a couple of them. Anyway, you know all the stuff. It's time for me to go away. Don't do anything I wouldn't do, for goodness sake. Stay tuned for Amanda. She's going to take great care of you and pick things up just a little bit. And then Woody's going to educate you about the classics and what people did to them. It should be fabulous. And tell the people that you love them. Don't forget to do that. And be nice to everybody, including yourself. I love you. Goodbye. Oh, sorry. This is a cover. This is Sean Colvin covering The Police. It's so good. Every little thing he does is magic. Love you. Bye.

This ain't no disco, we do that on a Saturday night. It ain't no country club either. This is the Tuesday Music Club. The Tuesday Music Club is a place where you can relax and talk to friends about music or whatever's on your mind and request almost anything you like from our jukebox. We'll also have a featured album and lots of other features to keep you entertained, including the Missing Words competition, the same old song and the twisted lyric. So why not join me, Adrian Picton, on Phoenix Radio 4 till 7 UK time, that's 11 till 2 US Eastern, for the Tuesday Music.

Hello everybody and welcome to Amanda's Monday Mashup. That to begin the show with was DNCE and Cake by the Ocean. Good song that one is. Hello to Herbie who's tuned in, glad you're listening. Dan is tuned in as well, so that's brilliant. And Kez is also tuned in. 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And there's a Mastodon and email, which are both Amanda at phoenixradio1208.com, and the Mastodon has got an extra ad at the beginning of it. And so I hope everyone's had a good week. I definitely have. I was at choir on Tuesday night, which was good. We got through about 6 different songs, so that was brilliant. The lane head was closed, so there was no buskers night. They were closed for maintenance. Then on Saturday, I was at the karaoke at Crow Crook Club. That was good fun. As usual, I got to sing quite a few songs. And then last night, I had a rehearsal with the band that I played the accordion in. So that was good fun as well. So I've really enjoyed it. Well, we're going to have a couple more songs now. Oh, Chris Maddox as well. I think he may or may not be tuned in. I think he's going to be tuned into some of the show live and some of it on the Mixcloud link. So glad you're listening. Okay, let's have this one now from Kian Ducrot.

That was first of all Kian Ducrow and Heaven, and also after that Harry Styles Late Night Talking, and Kez enjoyed that one, so glad you liked it. Yeah, that's one of my favourites from him, as well as Watermelon Sugar, which I like as well. Well, I'm now going to play a request for Chris Maddox. He wants to hear a song by Chris Young, and this is called I Didn't Come Here to Leave.

Well, that was a request for Chris Maddox, Luke Bryan, and the song was called... Oh, no, it wasn't. That wasn't Luke Bryan, sorry. That's another request I'm going to be playing for him later. That was Chris Brown, and it was Chris Brown? No, I'll get it right eventually. Chris Young. And it was called I Didn't Come Here to Leave. Yeah, Chris Maddox requested that. And also, Dan wants another song to be staying in the country kind of music. But I will look for it and play it. But unfortunately, it just came in, so I won't be able to play it straight afterwards. But I'll have a look for that, and I'll play it quite soon, hopefully. I'm now going to play a request for Kez, and she wants to hear Ambitious Lovers and Monster.

That was Ambitious Lovers, that was Monster, and it was a request for Kez. Well, I'm now going to play a request for Dan. He requested a country song because was us playing a country one for Chris Maddox. And he wants to hear Billy Currington and Pretty Good at Drinking Beer.

Well, first of all, we had a request for Dan, Billy Currington, pretty good at drinking beer. And then after that, it was Lady A and Bartender, which is a good catchy one as well. Well, coming up in a minute, I'm going to play a song by Johnny H. Jazz.

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1: 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Once again, that's the Weekly Herbal Remedy with me, Herbie Allen, every Thursday at 4 p.m. UK time, 11 a.m. Eastern, right here on the station playing more music, Phoenix Radio.

That was, first of all, my favourite Johnny Hates jazz song, I Don't Want to Be a Hero. Kez enjoyed that one, so glad you liked it. And then after that, it was Bobby Brown, Every Little Step, and my second favourite song from him. Well, let's have this one now from Taylor Swift.

Well, that was a couple of good songs. Taylor Swift, The Fate of Ophelia, and then also Alex Warren and Ordinary. Well, I'm now going to play another request for Chris Maddox. He wants to hear this one from Luke Bryan, and it's called Country, and she knows it.

that was a request for Chris Maddox. It was Luke Bryan and Country and She Knows It. Well, let's have this one now.

0: Well, that was a couple of my favourite slow songs. First of all, Tina Arena and Chains, and also Dina Carroll and Don't Be a Stranger. From 93, that one was.
1: 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Very early in the morning if you're on the east coast of America. 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

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And that's the reason why, between 1 and 4 p.m., Monday through Thursday, we invite you to join us and share some afternoon delight. A lot of the time, the show will be presented by me, Terry Clasper. 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In the show, we'll take you back in time with our 3 o'clock thrill, music and memories from a year gone by. 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

Well, I'm now going to do Guess the Year, so I'm going to play a few songs and you can see if you can guess what the year is. The telegram is Phoenix Radio 1208. There's also numbers on Phoenix Radio's website if you want to text in the UK, US or Canada, and you type Phoenix at the beginning of the message, and there's also the Mastodon and email, which are both amanda@phoenixradio1208.com. So, on the 2nd of January, Especially For You by Kylie Minogue and Jason Donovan held the number one spot in the UK on that day. And also on the 2nd of January, the film Rain Man was the top box office movie in the US around this date. So let's have this one. This is from Poison. Every rose has its thorn.

Well, that was Poison, Every Rose Has Its Thorn. And well done to Herbie, who has got it right. So that is absolutely brilliant. So, on the 2nd of August, the US animated television series Garfield and Friends made its UK debut on Children's ITV, introducing Garfield's adventures to British audiences. Okay, let's have this one. This is from The Fine Young Cannibals. This is Good Thing.

Well, that was The Fine Young Cannibals and Good Thing. Yeah, good song that one is. Kez now has got it right. So that is good. So, on the 8th of August, the United States designated the 8th of August as National Neighborhood Crime Watch Day to encourage citizens to join local crime prevention efforts. And also on the 8th of August, this is a New Zealand one. New Zealand Prime Minister David Lang resigned and Jeffrey Palmer succeeded him as Prime Minister. Okay, let's have this one. This is from the last one, Martika, and this is Toy Soldiers.

That was Martika, and it was Toy Soldiers. Good song, that one is. Kez enjoyed that one. And well done to Herbie and Kez, who got it right. And it was 1989. Yep, good songs, definitely. Well, I'm now going to play a request for Kez, which will be one from 91. I think it's about 91. Simply Red and Stars.

That was a request for Kez. It was Simply Red and Stars. Herbie enjoyed that one, so glad you liked it. And he also enjoyed all the songs from 1989, so glad you enjoyed them as well. Well, let's have this one now from Joel Corry, Jax Jones and Charlie XCX.

that was, first of all, Joel Curry and Jax Jones featuring Charlie XCX and Sorty, and it was Out Out, which I hadn't heard for a while. And then after that, it was Kesha and Take It Off. And Kez enjoyed both of them songs, so glad you liked them. And she says her favourite Kesha song is Praying. Well, let's have this dancey one from Avicii.

That was Avicii and Levels, a nice dancey one. I think, I don't know if it was earlier or the other day I heard that and I thought, oh, I'll play it on one of my shows because I had, it's a while since I've played that one. Kez enjoyed it though, so glad you liked it. Well, in a minute, I'm going to have Kez doing a version of Wishing on a Star, followed by a song by Vanessa Amorosi.

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1: 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It'd be great to have you along.

Well, we had Kez doing a version of Wishing on a Star, followed by a song from 2000 from Vanessa Amorosi, a nice bouncy one. Absolutely everybody. Well, I'm now going to play another request for Chris Maddox. He wants to hear a song by Vern Gosden. It's called Set 'Em Up, Joe.

that was a request for Chris Maddox, and it was Vern Gosden, Set 'Em Up, Joe. Well, I'm now going to play another request for Kez. This is Michael Jackson and Man in the Mirror.

That was Michael Jackson, Man in the Mirror. Good song, that one is. It's a while since I've heard that. It was a request for Kez. Well, let's have this one from Joan Armour Trading.

That was Joan Armour Trading, and it was Drop the Pilot. And Kez enjoyed that one, so glad you liked it. Well, let's have this one now from Kenny Loggins.

Well, that was Kenny Loggins, and it was Danger Zone, and Kez enjoyed that one. So glad you liked it. So we're coming to the end of the show now. Thanks to everyone who has tuned in and for the messages and requests. It's been good fun as usual. Stay tuned though, because coming up next, it'll be Woody with Source of the Dance. 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I'll be going on holiday on Saturday, so...

On Sunday, Adrian is going to be doing such a good feeling. And then next Monday, Danny and Martin are going to be covering this mashup show. So that is really, really cool. So I'll be back. So they'll be doing that. And I'll be back a week on Sunday. But I've got time for one more song, which I'm going to play in a minute. So we are going to end with a song by Benson Boone. This is Mystical Magical. And I'll say bye for now, and I'll be back a week on Sunday.

This ain't no disco. We do that on a Saturday night. It ain't no country club either. This is the Tuesday Music Club. The Tuesday Music Club is a place where you can relax and talk to friends about music or whatever's on your mind and request almost anything you like from our jukebox. We'll also have a featured album and lots of other features to keep you entertained, including the Missing Words competition, the same old song and the twisted lyric. So why not join me, Adrian Picton, on Phoenix Radio 4 till 7 UK time, that's 11 till 2 US Eastern, for the Tuesday

0: 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That's 2 p.m. US Eastern for 2 hours. I play familiar songs from different decades, including the odd current track or two. 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

Hi, everybody. How are you? Hope you're doing well, and it's really good to be here with you. Thanks so much to Rachel Work for covering Child's Play yesterday. She did a lovely job, and it's nice to be back. We went to a graduation last weekend, a graduation this weekend, and it's nice to be back on the show. Well, I was thinking yesterday it would be kind of fun to play Alan Sherman's Peter and the Commissar, because it's been a while, and talked to John and ended up deciding to do a whole show of classical parodies and kind of messing around with classical style kind of stuff. So we've also got PVQ Box, Beethoven's Fifth Sportscast coming up in just a little while. Welcome to Patsy Graham, who is listening from Liverpool. Also, welcome to my husband, Jonathan, who is here. Welcome to all of you. If you'd like to let me know you're here, you can email Woody at phoenixradio1208.com or post on Mastodon to at Woody at phoenixradio1208.com. And if you've got a request, let me know. If I've got it, I'll do my best to get it in. We're going to start off with something that was really big in the mid-80s, and it's just such a clever mix of styles and everything else. This is Lewis Clark with Hooked on Classics.

Isn't that a trip? Welcome to Roger Stewart and Lucky Teddy and the Phoenixes, who are having a summer day, but not too hot in New Berlin, Wisconsin. Lovely to have you all here. And welcome to Brian Wiekamp, who is listening from Jefferson City, Missouri, where I guess it's a cloudy, rainy kind of day. Here it's been hot and it's pretty sunny. 90s. I think we're supposed to get a break in the weather later in the week, which is nice that it's, that we're not, you know, every time it gets into the 90s, you kind of wonder, like, is this when it's going to stay there for weeks on end? So not there yet, which is nice. All right. This is kind of a fun a group, I should say. This is the Derivative Duo with Classified.

0: Welcome to Rachel Wark and Sarah Cranston, who are here. Lovely to have you listening. Rachel does three shows on the Phoenix. She's got Grandma's Tea Party and on Mondays, and The Happening on Wednesdays, and the Phoenix Wine Bar on Fridays. All really fun shows. Well, we're kind of heading into a Beethoven section here, starting with Richard Perlmutter from one of his first Beethoven's Wig album. It's called Just for Elise.
1: Here's a short Beethoven piano piece. He wrote this piece just for Elise. It's all about a fella named Maurice who came from

0: the police. They found the piece in the valise. They all went to the justice of the peace, who sent Maurice right back to Greece. It was all right, to her delight, Elise can play her piece all night. And if you hear Beethoven's piece played by your nephew or your niece, nephew or niece, perform this piece, please tell them to remember that this piece, this little piece, is for Elise.
1: And now it is time for our first main feature. This is Peter Schickele, i.e. PDQ Bach, with Beethoven's Fifth Symphony with Robert Dennis.
2: Good evening, music fans. Here we are at Philharmonic Hall in New York Mills, Minnesota. It's a beautiful night for a concert. There's not a cloud in the ceiling. And there's quite a crowd out here. About how many do you think there are, Bob?
3: Oh, I don't know, Pete.
2: Well, neither do I, but it's quite a crowd. And I think they're looking forward to hearing the New York Mills Philharmonic playing against the Danish conductor, Heilige Dankesang. And here he comes now, ascending the podium. And the players are all lined up and ready to begin the first inning of Beethoven's Symphony No. 5 in C minor. And they're off with a four-note theme. This is very exciting. The beginning of a symphony is always very exciting, folks. I don't know whether it's slow or fast yet because it keeps stopping. It doesn't seem to be able to get off the ground yet. And it looks like, yes, it looks like we're coming up to a cadence here, folks. Violins didn't cut off there. A little trouble with the violins. They weren't watching. And there's that four-note theme again, folks. And another stop. Just can't seem to get this piece off the ground. Now it seems to be rolling a little bit. Seems to be building up. Tell me, Bob, do you think you'd call that four-note idea a theme or a motif?
3: Well, Pete, the technical term would be motif, which he uses to build a theme.
2: I see. Thanks for setting me straight about that, Bob. Well, we're heading into the second theme section here, and we can expect a little modulation down there. Wow, did you hear that, Bob? Somebody down there in the horn section really flubbed that note. That was one of the worst fumbles I think I've ever witnessed in all my days. I think it was number one, wasn't it, Bob?
3: Yes, it was, Pete. That was Bobby Corno in the first chair, and that's the third major flub he's made this season, giving him a solo average for the season of approximately .247355, which is pretty darn low for a first chair man.
2: You think there's some chance he might be sold to another orchestra?
3: Well, it's hard to say, Pete. Corno's very good in the long solos, things like the Rachmaninoff Piano Concerto. So I think if he pulls himself together a bit, they'll probably keep him around, although I suppose he might...
2: Well, I think it's development time down there now, Bob. Let's see what's going to happen. The horns are starting it off. They seem to be in pretty good shape now, and I get the feeling that we're probably going to be hearing a lot of that four-note motif, don't you, Bob?
3: Yes, I do, Pete.
2: So do I, Bob. Well, they obviously are stuck with that four-note motif, and they're going to be fooling around with it for quite a while. You notice it's pretty hot in here, Bob?
3: Yes, I do, Pete.
2: Yeah, I think the air conditioning has gone off, which is just one of the things... Wait a minute. Wait a minute. There's something going on down there on the stage, folks. There's something happening down there. It's really building up tension. The crowd is getting very excited. The brasses have come in, and the timpani, and everybody, and it's extremely exciting. I think we're building up to a fugue. No, the basses are not picking up the theme, folks. It is not a fugue. The violins tried to make it one, but the basses are not following up. No, instead of a fugue, folks, he seems to be taking the theme and breaking it up into little pieces. Just two notes left of that theme now being thrown around from player to player. And it's getting softer and softer down there, folks. I think they're losing steam. They seem to be running out of steam. And it's just getting a little bit lethargic down there, if you want to know the truth. It's gotten down to one note now, and things are... Wait a minute! The brasses have come in and tried to pep things up. A welcome relief. But I'm afraid to no avail. Things are still pretty soporific. Wait a minute. They hear they come again. They're really determined. It sounds very familiar. And I think we've reached the recap, Bob, don't you?
3: There's no doubt about it, Pete. Your average Beethoven symphony usually has a recap right after the second quarter, and this one is falling right into line.
2: Well, let's see if those violins can cut off with the rest of the orchestra and the cadence is coming up. Wait a minute. This time it's the oboe holding the note too long. Wait, he's playing a cadenza. He must be out of his mind. He thinks it's an oboe concerto. The conductor's standing down there. He doesn't know what to do. Have you ever heard anything like that, Bob?
3: Certainly haven't, Pete. I think it was a disgraceful display of lack of teamsmanship. And I wouldn't be at all surprised if Highwood's name wasn't on the roster next season, although I must say that the fans really seem to go for these outbursts of temperament.
2: Well, I always say, Bob, professional music teams wouldn't exist without the spectators. Anyway, we're into the home stretch here with the second theme coming up, and we should be in C minor right up to the double bar. Wait a minute. That's really something, Bob. The piece's build as being in C minor, and yet it looks like it's going to end in C major.
3: It's really something, Pete.
2: Well, I think it's something that the Composers Commission ought to look into, and I suspect that they will as soon as this gets out. But it looks like it's going to be an ending anyway. Things are building up a little there. The violins have really gotten a hold of things. They're really beginning to roll. And now he's adding all the woodwinds there. He's thrown in all his brass and the timpani. And it's tutti all the way, folks. He's got a great piece on his hands here. And he looks like he's really coming into the home stretch. Well, I guess that about wraps it up, hey, Bob?
3: Yeah, Pete, it's been a good piece.
2: I think he can really have something to be proud of himself here. Going to go into overtime. I can see that. The crowd is going wild. They're standing up on their feet. They're jumping. They're stomping. They're yelling. And let me tell you that down on that stage, the players are doing a bit of running around themselves. Nobody, but nobody knows where the theme is. The audience, nor the players, nobody knows where that theme is. Everybody is running around, and believe me, it's very exciting. This is the kind of thing that only happens once in 10 years, folks. They've got a new theme going on down there. I can't believe it. Bob, do you know where this new theme comes from?
3: Pete, it probably comes from, no, I don't, Pete.
2: Well, they're tossing it around now. The woodwinds have it, and then the strings have it. Nobody seems to be able to keep his hands on that theme. It's getting tossed around from player to player, from section to section. And believe me, folks, the audience is just as confused as the players is about who is going to have that theme finally. Wait a minute. The strings have got a hold of it. The strings have got a hold of that theme, and they are not going to let go. What's this? I can't believe my ears. It sounds as if it's another recap. It sounds as if he's going right back to the beginning. If this is true, it's the first time it's happened in 10 years of concert casting. Wait a minute. Those sound like final chords, though. This may be... That may be it, folks. I'm looking down at the referee. Yes, that is it. That is the end of the piece. The players are taking off their helmets, and the conductor has turned around and is acknowledging the cheers of the crowd. Well, it was quite a symphony, wasn't it, Bob?
3: It was quite a symphony, Pete, and I think the fans feel that they got their money's worth.
2: So do I, Bob. And I don't think there's any doubt about who won this contest either. As a matter of fact, I wouldn't be surprised if the critics slap a stiff penalty on some of the players, particularly Bobby Corno.
3: Neither would I, Pete. And, of course, this was a very important victory for Haile Gadankazang, since it puts him right up there at the top of the conductor's league.
2: That's right, Bob. That means that he'll be up against the Fargo-Moorhead Symphony in the World 12-Tone Series next month. And let's see, they not only lead the orchestral league, but I think they're unbeaten this season, aren't they, Bob?
3: You said it, Pete, and if Gadankazang can win four concerts off them, he'll be the first conductor to earn the pennant since Toscanini.
2: Well, that's quite a challenge, Bob. Now I think I'd better be heading down to the locker rooms to have a chat with Gadankazang himself.
3: Well, Pete, I think he was supposed to be doing a baton commercial after the concert, but why didn't you give it a try?
2: I'll do that, Bob. So for now, this is Pete Shickley.
3: And Bob Dennis.
2: Signing off for the wonderful wide world of notes.
1: Isn't that amazing? I had a violin teacher who got to play in a performance of that one time. It must have been such a trip. She said it was great fun. Welcome to Chris Maddox, who has tuned in. Lovely to have you here, Chris. Hope you're having a wonderful day. Well, Roger Stewart suggested that we do some Spike Jones, and absolutely, he did some fabulous riffs on the classics. And so here they are with the Blue Danube.

0: All the years have come and the years have gone, but the oft-told tale is not true. For of all the things the Danube is, the Danube is not blue.
1: The Danube is green.
2: Splash!
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1: It ain't.

0: All right. Well, next we have Victor Borge, a fantastic pianist and an amazing comedian. Chris, I'm sorry I don't have what you wanted, but I hope you like this one. This is Borge Plays Liebestraum.
1: During this week, I've had quite a few requests to play certain numbers. Now, the number for which I've had most requests is Liebestraum by Liszt. Now, hold it. Don't be too happy about it. I hate that number. Can't stand it. I'm going to play it with both hands because that way I might get through with it a little faster. I've played this number since I was a little boy. My father would stand behind me while I practiced, you know, with a newspaper hitting me on the head every time I flopped the cadenzas. Sunday issue yet. Liebestraum, and I can't wait till it's over.

Yep.

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I hate it, but I ate it. Then I had a cup of questionable coffee. Sour cream.

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And tips extra. That's it.

Well, he was quite the curmudgeon in that performance, wasn't he? Well, now it is time for our other featured thing, which is going to take us to the end of the show, basically. This is Alan Sherman and the Boston Pops with Peter and the Commissar.

Peter and the Commissar. A story for all ages. Some parts of it are sensible and some are just outrageous. It all takes place in Russia, a country very quaint, which I'd like to say is mythical, but unfortunately it ain't. Our hero's name is Peter, and one eventful morn, somewhere between his heart and brain, a melody was born. The song was full of love and fun and Peter's happy spirit. And though it's still in Peter's mind, if you listen, you can hear it.

Peter's little song was a thing of beauty, but before he could play it, it was his official duty to get it approved by the commissar. And you know the kind of people commissars are.

Now, the commissar in this story is Russian, but that's just for purposes of discussion. One finds this type no matter where one lives. We call them junior executives. And the thing about these people that's such an awful pity is they forget that they are people. They're parts of a committee with committee-shaped souls and committee-shaped hearts like interchangeable auto parts. It's a shame because one by one they might invent something colorful or create something bright. That's how anything that's beautiful always gets its start. In a single human brain, in a single human heart. For no matter how small or unimportant you are, there is something inside you that can reach a star. But these people on committees, they sit there all day and they each put in a color and it comes out gray. Gray is a nice color, but not if you've ever seen orange or red or yellow or blue or green. And we've all heard the saying, which is true as well as witty, that a camel is a horse that was designed by a committee. The only reason for committees, people being what they are, is that everybody wants to be the big chief commissar, because you get to wear the uniform, you get to wear the medals, and you sit on the handlebars while everybody pedals. And at all committee meetings, people yes you when they face you, but secretly, of course, each one is hoping to replace you. And their wheels are always clicking with internal politicking, and they whisper and they chatter, but it really doesn't matter. But the commissar is well aware that somewhere out in Delaware, there's someone up much higher whose priority is prior, and he's got his own committee. And you think he's sitting pretty, but he's subject to the whim of some committee over him, of which I'm sure that not a one of us has heard. Have you ever heard the sound of a committee in a meeting? A committee is a very strange bird.

Well, Peter had to wait till half past noon to see the Commissar's Committee with his brand new tune. Then an oily voice said, "Sit down, kid, and have a cigar." 'Twas the voice of the number one Chief Commissar.

Peter was scared, and his heart was filled with loathing, for he recognized a wolf in Commissar's clothing. And he wondered why the Bureau of New Compositions included no musicians, just lots of politicians. Then the Commissar shouted, "It's the job of this committee to decide whether music is ugly or pretty. So sing your tune, Peter, in the key of F. And oh yes, sing it loud, because the whole committee's deaf." Peter faced the Commissars and timidly presented the lovely little melody that he had just invented.

The room was filled with silence. It was thick enough to slice. Then at last the chief commissar said, "That's nice." The other commissars agreed. It was practically unanimous, except for one who disagreed, the stupid ignoramus. Then the chief said, "It's wonderful. It's perfect. But..." And Peter, with tears in his eyes, said, "But what?" Said the commissar, "You've got some problems in your second movement. That's where we're going to make our first improvement. Now, don't get us wrong, Pete. We love what you wrote. But here and there, we'll just change one little note." He shouted, "I've got it. It's heaven. It's bliss. Here's how we'll change it, Petey baby. Just listen to this."

The commissar said, "What do you think, Pete? Now don't be cautious." And Peter smiled weakly because he was nauseous. He said, "Well, I'll tell you, commissar, I'd like to think it over." The commissar said, "Okay, Petey, sweetie, we'll make it a bossa nova."

This made Peter unhappy and sore, because he wanted his song left the way it was before. But the commissar shouted, "This fact must be faced. We are the makers of public taste. And let's have no talk about artistic freedom. The public goes wherever we lead them. You guys ain't got no gratitude. You're all the same. You remind me of Ludwig von, what's his name? Oh yes, Beethoven. He was too sad for words when we told him his Fifth Symphony was for the birds. But we made the public holler ha-cha-cha when we changed it to Beethoven's Fifth Cha-cha-cha.

Now you take this cat Brahms, first name Johannes. He came in here and laid this lullaby on us. Man, it made you sleepy. It just had no soul. Till we changed it to Brahms' Lullaby Rock and Roll.

P.I. Tchaikovsky came up here one day with something he called the Swan Lake Ballet. Man, what a drag. It was real bad news till we changed it to Pete Tchaikovsky's Blues.

Giuseppe Verdi. He made the scene with a grand march from Aida. He thought it was keen, but we didn't think his march was so grand. So we marched Aida into Dixieland.

By now, young Peter was pounding on the floor, screaming and yelling, "No more, please, no more. I beg of you, gentlemen, let my song remain the way it was born in my heart and my brain." But the commissars were neither impressed, touched, nor moved, and they stamped Peter's music, not approved.

Peter was working near the prison gates. He was making Russian license plates. (laughs) 284W362. 284W363. I am in jail, but my song is still free. 284W364. 284W365. Peter whistled his song just to keep it alive. And then, by a strange coincidence, came a very happy turn of events. For just at that moment, fate winked her eye, and a little old man came wandering by.

The little old man started leaping with glee, for he owned a recording company. He called his secretary and said, "Hey, Mabel, I heard a new tune that's just right for our label." And they pressed a record the very next day and sent it to the Moscow disc jockeys to play. And everyone liked the song from the start. They could tell that it came from somebody's heart. And within 3 days, the new song made the Vladivostok hit parade. It was played on all the Russian TV shows, and Siberians whistled it as they froze. Americans heard it and liked it too. Ed Sullivan offered Peter a really big shoe. So in spite of the number one chief commissar, Peter was bigger than Ringo Starr. Bigger than Brahms and Shostakovich. Bigger than Sing Along with Mitch. And Time magazine, for its music lovers, put him on 3 consecutive covers. And one day, Hedda Hopper's column began, "Has Elizabeth Taylor found a new man?" So as Peter made his license plates behind those walls of granite, his song was being sung in every corner of our planet. They gave him a gold record suitable for display, and they made Peter's birthday a national holiday. They gave him 2 weeks off from jail, and a Russian fuss was made, and 100,000 people marched in Peter's own parade. Since the big parade was all his very own, Peter marched way up in front, all alone.

Next came the commissars, all in a row, with a big sign that said, "We told you so." We knew Peter's song would be a big smash hit, and we wouldn't let him change a single note of it.

Then came the old man, Ivan Slobolovich, and the commissar of disc jockeys, who took his Payolovich. All the commissars were marching with music and laughter, and the commissar of street cleaners was cleaning up after.

The moral of this story is that every town and city has 100 million commissars, each one with a committee. But there never was a commissar who ever touched a star. So I'd rather be like Peter than the highest commissar.

Well, we are running out of time, so it's time to go through the schedule. Up next, we go to the Phoenix Record Machine. And, sorry, this is a little weird. All right, there we go. We'll be there until 7 UK time, which is 2 a.m. Eastern, when we have Cara in the Morning with Cara Ayers. At 10, it's Sue's Selection with Rob Clark. So it's Rob's selection. At 1, it's Afternoon Delight with Rhonda Stagner. At 4, we've got the Tuesday Music Club with Terry Clasper. And at 7, it's Flashback Gold with Kevin Russell. At 9, we've got Memory Lane with Big Bob. Right now, we are listening to more Lewis Clark with Hooked on Tchaikovsky. Thank you all so much for listening. Hope you enjoyed it. Hope you have a wonderful week. We would just have to get past those commissars. Take care. Stay safe. Blessed be.

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It's Thad Zaremba. 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

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I play familiar songs from different decades, including the odd current track or two. I also include some of those lesser-known tracks that those other radio stations have completely forgotten about. There are all sorts of different features which I mix up each week, but the Motown Triple Play is one feature that is absolutely guaranteed in every show. I present the Flashback Gold Beatles shows 3 times a year in April and August, and the All Request show in December, where you get to choose those Beatles and solo Beatles songs. 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

0: putting myself on.
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everybody. I'm Amanda, and I'm here to tell you about Amanda's Monday Mashup. If you like a variety of music from the past few decades, then this is the show for you. As well as taking all of your requests, I'll be playing today's top tunes and all the classic pop and dance hits from the 80s and the 90s. There may also sometimes be a mashup or